Afrobeats and hip hop for ABJ. Hey.

Man, heard what you said through the grapevine. 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

some giddy up right now. You should go ahead and pop some corn and grab a stool. The boy's about to break some news. All the numbers are final, no t-shirts, no vinyl. Y'all about to make me Richie like Lionel, for real. And that's the truth. 16 hours ahead in Melbourne.

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Can I offer my assistance? They say a dude is only as cool as his talk is, but I know that you real because your walk is. You got a beautiful smile, your heart's biggest life, and it's full of gold, though you pay a heavy price. 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

0: beats and hip hop for AB DJ. 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
1: It's like a big party.
0: Yeah, man. 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

0: Cash.
1: Files the back guy. Always in me. And not to forget, first class on Najee from that recent project he dropped just a short while ago. One of those many anthems getting our morning started. We've been back to back hits to get your day started the right way since it touched down 6 a.m. It's already yet another beautiful day in this wonderful new week of the month of August. Day 11. Just like that.
0: Just like that, you
1: know. We're about to do almost half more. Next thing you know, hey, Ember month, here we go.
0: Can you imagine? The month just started.
1: It's crazy, crazy stuff. But I'm also anticipating September is big for many reasons. Memorial of my dad, my birthday, and I've got like 7 different, you know, very close friends who are celebrating birthdays in the month of September.
0: Wow.
1: Let's also not forget BTFM relaunch, BTFM anniversary, and all the fun that comes through Bang Da Da Dang right here. We are Big Shetty and Big Alexandra, and I want to say this lady is a superhero. Considering what she went through yesterday, I'm surprised she's cheerful on the radio right now.
0: Yeah.
1: Good morning to you.
0: Good morning. I told you, I'm going to have the week. The week is not going to have me.
1: Preach. At this point, you might as well take an offering collection because you're living it. You're absolutely living it. But I hope that it all gets fixed today.
0: Yeah,
1: and you get
0: it
1: a
0: will.
1: Bit of a breather on that one.
0: It will. It will.
1: So Big Shetty is looking. How was your day?
0: Guys, Big Shetty is looking sharp.
1: She means razor sharp. I just got from the barber.
0: Razor sharp this morning, okay?
1: If you drop oil, you
0: he's looking sharp. I said, wow, what is going on here?
1: So would you say this looks better? Because, I mean, I've heard sometimes people ask me to keep the full beard.
0: No, I like this. I like this. I think this suits you very, very well.
1: Oh, for real?
0: Yeah.
1: Because I had a conversation with Velma about a month ago. I was like, my wife likes the full beard.
0: Okay, but then
1: my issue. See what she just did? That's just the best part. Like, she likes it.
0: If your wife
1: but
0: likes
1: with,
0: it,
1: with the strands of the silver hair, I get to look a lot older.
0: Yeah.
1: People are like,
0: I'm with your wife then.
1: Do you understand?
0: If your wife likes it, then I feel like you should keep it that way.
1: You just say hello to someone before they even know you're about to talk about being. I'm like, please, I'm not interested in old men. I'm like, I was not even about to say anything. No, but this, all jokes aside, this keeps me a little bit more.
0: Youthful,
1: yeah.
0: I'm not that old. No, I'm still gonna champion your wife though. If she likes the full beard, I'm gonna say we should bring the full beard
1: women
0: back.
1: Supporting women. See this part? They don't ever mess it up at any point in time. But anyway, it is what it is. Gonna have a fun one, and thank you for the compliments.
0: You're welcome.
1: We're into a very interesting day in the month of August, and of course, interesting even more importantly for the fact that it is yet another week, day 2 already, right here at your Heartbeat Station. With the issues going on between the US, Iran, and of course, Israel, there's a possibility for petrol prices to start dwindling. The big question is how swift, because usually when the wahala starts, the prices change a little bit faster. So the question now is, would the reduction equally be as fast, or are we just going to be watching how the conversation
0: let
1: goes
0: it be
1: on.
0: Fast, please.
1: We'll go back into that one and let you know how it's going. The world is coming up in a moment, and then we jump straight in to the world of sports. Big expectations this week as winners of the Champions League take on winners of the Europa League in the UEFA Super Cup. It's a big week altogether. Community Shield by Friday, and next week the English Premier League as well as other league football resumes. But for now, we got bangers back to back. Dara's got us first.

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2: The man them too inconsiderate, 5-star hotel f***ing mixing not with a f***. She got thick but she wanna get thin again, drinking apple cider vinegar, wearing skim cause she wanna be Kim in them.

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1: 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I am Nathan Williams. First, the headlines. President Tinubu hails Nigerian Femme after AfCFTA award, $1 billion customs project. NRS deploys passport intervention team to UK. On the foreign scene, at least 13 dead in the Philippines after days of heavy rain. And in sport, CAF confirms 2026-2027 calendar sets date for major competitions. And now the news in full. President Bola Ahmed Tinubu has welcomed the growing continental recognition of Nigeria's customs modernization program and commended the selection of a subsidiary of Nigeria's own Bergman Security Consultant and Suppliers Limited for a 20-year multi-billion dollar AfCFTA customs modernization project. The project, to be implemented through Bergman subsidiary AfriTrade CMP Limited, will deploy digital and physical infrastructure to improve customs processes, cargo tracking, border management, and trade data exchange across participating African countries. Another Bergman subsidiary, Trade Modernization Project Limited, is implementing Nigeria's homegrown customs modernization program. According to a statement by the president's spokesperson, Bayo Ononuga, Tinubu said the development validates Nigeria's capacity to build homegrown solutions for the wider African market. AfCFTA Secretary General Wamkele Mene, who was in Abuja for the agreement, also visited the Nigerian Customs Service headquarters to see the Nigerian program in operation. Members of the Senate Committee on Customs, led by Senator Jibril Issa, joined the visit at the conclusion of their two-day retreat on customs modernization and reforms. The Nigerian Immigration Service has deployed a dedicated passport intervention team to the United Kingdom to ease the processing and issuance of passport for Nigerians in the diaspora. The team, directed by the Minister of Interior, Dr. Olubunmi Tunji Ojo, is scheduled to arrive in the UK on Monday, August 10, and will work with the Nigerian High Commission to clear pending applications as well as process new and renewal applications. The NIS said the Controller General of Immigration, Kemi Nanda, had been directed to deploy the team from the service's headquarters in Abuja. According to the service, the intervention team will visit designated cities across the UK to conduct passport enrollment and processing, enabling Nigerians outside London to access the exercise. The intervention is open to applicants with pending passport applications, new applicants and passport holders with less than 1 year to expiry who wish to renew their document. Applicants are required to present their completed application forms and proof of payment during enrollment. The Nigerian Security and Civil Defense Corps, NSCDC, has deployed 10,210 personnel, including specialized tactical units, to Osun State ahead of the forthcoming election. The Commandant General of the NSCDC, Professor Ahmed Abubakar Audi, ordered the deployment to reinforce security operations across the state and ensure the safety of voters, electoral officers, observers, journalists, and residents. The deployment, which commenced on Monday, involves personnel from 10 neighboring state commands and a federal capital territory, with about 1,000 personnel drawn from each command. The commands include Oyo, Ondo, Ekiti, Ogun, Lagos, Kwara, Edo, Kogi, Delta, and the FCT. The NSCDC said the reinforcement would work alongside other security agencies to strengthen security coverage across Osun State's 30 local government areas. The Nigerian Electricity Regulatory Commission, NERC, has dissolved the board of Kaduna Electricity Distribution PLC. In a statement, NERC said it issued an interim order dissolving the board of Kaduna Electricity Distribution PLC, KAEDC, effective August 10, 2026, pursuant to sections 75 through 79 of the Electricity Act 2023. In a statement on its X handle, NERC wrote that this decisive action follows severe financial involvement insolvency, with KAEDC accumulating over 118.6 billion naira in additional market debt under ASI Engineering Limited by May 2026, bringing total market obligations to approximately 456.5 billion naira. According to the agency, the utility remitted only 41.93% of its adjusted market invoices in 2025, recorded ATC and C losses of 71.88%, invested only 2.48 billion naira against a capital requirement of 24.51 billion naira, and maintained customer metering coverage of less than 36%. It also announced the appointment of special directors who shall constitute the interim board for the transition period. 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Still to come, we have foreign, sports and entertainment. Do stay with us. On the foreign scene, floods, landslides and accidents driven by a 9-day downpour, equivalent to more than a month's worth of rain in some areas, have killed at least 13 people in the northern Philippines, rescuers said Monday. The rains, exacerbated by tropical storms, have led to school and government office closures across the main island of Luzon and flooding in the streets of Manila. Four of the deaths occurred in the mountain resort of Baguio as a rain-drenched mountainside collapsed on several houses, killing four residents, city disaster official Charles Karami told AFP. State weather forecaster Dan Villamil said rains in the vacation spot 4 hours north of the capital were already 47% higher than normal for the whole month. Landslides killed six other people elsewhere in Luzon, while another drowned. One was hit by a fallen tree and one was electrocuted, according to a civil defense office tally. Still on the foreign scene, a powerful earthquake rocked Colombia and the neighboring Latin American countries on Monday, with at least 18 people confirmed dead as shocked residents surveyed destroyed buildings. Emergency teams rushed to help victims and search for survivors in the rubble after geologists recorded the quake at a magnitude of 7.4 with an epicenter of 100 kilometers, that is 60 miles, deep in the west of the country. The early morning quake was also felt in Ecuador, Panama, and Venezuela, itself hit by a devastating quake in late June, and prompted building evacuations in the Colombian capital, Bogota, AFP reporters saw. In sports news, the Confederation of African Football, CAF, has confirmed key dates and host countries for its major 2026-2027 competitions, with the organization saying the move will provide greater certainty for member association, commercial partners and supporters. In a statement published on its website on Monday, CAF said it had made significant progress in strengthening its competitions calendar. CAF said the Total Energy CAF Africa Cup of Nations Kenya, Tanzania and Uganda 2027 will be held from June 19 to July 17, 2027, with the qualifying competition beginning in September 2026. According to CAF, the Total Energy's CAF Super Cup will be staged in Shwane, South Africa on November 8, 2026. The match will feature Total Energy's CAF Competitions League winners, Mamelodi Sundowns against Total Energy's CAF Confederation Cup holders, USM Algeria. CAF said the fixture would kick off at 3 p.m. local time. Still in sport, Harry Kane has been awarded the European Golden Shoe for the 2025-2026 season after finishing as Europe's league goal scorer. Reports say the England captain earned the prestigious individual award following another prolific campaign with Bayern Munich. The European Golden Shoe is presented to the leading goal scorer across Europe's top domestic divisions each season. Kane scored 73 goals across the season, including 12 for England, marking his best international return since the 2021-2022 campaign. The former Tottenham Hotspur striker also made history at the 2026 FIFA World Cup as England recorded their best ever finish at a Men's World Cup staged outside Europe. In entertainment news, the trial of a former gang leader accused of orchestrating the murder of rapper Tupac Shakur finally began on Monday, 30 years after one of America's most high-profile unresolved killings. The proceedings, expected to last a month, will likely not make clear who fired the shot that killed the California hip-hop legend on the night of September 7, 1996, while he was in Las Vegas to attend a Mike Tyson boxing match. But prosecutors aimed to show that defendant Duane Kefi D. DeVise, a former leader of the Southside Compton Crips, ordered the killing and provided the gun used to kill Shakur in a drive-by shooting. The killing of Shakur, also known as Tupac, is one of America's most prominent cold cases, prompting endless debate among music fans over who did it and why. The rapper, who died at the age of 25, was a key figure in a hip-hop rivalry pitting the East Coast against the West Coast. And that's the world news on the Beat 97.9 FM Abuja. Thanks for listening. 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I am Nathan Williams. Have a pleasant day.
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2: It's your Morning Rush right here on the Beat 97.9 FM. Daco on that one, alongside none other than, let me see the name now, Ashake. I was going to talk about it, and I remember we were just watching something about his mom. And yeah. I'm like, okay. Totally love it. Every step of the way. It's 17 minutes now past 7 a.m. We are Big Shetty and Big Alexandra right here to kickstart your new day the right way. It's already Tuesday in a brand new week for the month of August. And while we're at it, we're catching up to speed on so many things. World News just came through. Sports coming up in a moment. And like I already mentioned, a lot of things expected. Cincinnati Open wrapping up gradually as we build up to the final Grand Slam of the year, which is the US Open. We're expecting wildcards update very soon from WTA as regards the Williams sisters. Don't say I said it, but I mean, when they said they're making a comeback in sports, that's exactly what's likely going to happen. But they're doing quite well already at the Cincinnati Opens. Let's see how that plays out all together. Since we're out of qualifications, whether it's for WAFU or for the WAFCON and the rest of it, I think all the big expectations for us now as Nigerians would be as regards the enjoyment of the European competitions, which is Super Cup coming up midweek, and then of course you have Community Shield, Arsenal, and Manchester City. Yeah, Arsenal and Manchester City playing, of course, on Friday the 14th. Is Friday 14th now? Or is it Saturday? Today's 11th.
3: Today's the
2: 11th. So it's Saturday. And then immediately after that, a week after that, is the beginning of the English Premier League, as well as all other league football. I know that you're a big footballer for football and all of that. You're more of the boxing and everything. But I know the big one for Tyson Fury and Anthony Joshua is for November.
3: Yes.
2: Any big sporting event you're following at the moment?
3: No.
2: Aside the madness we heard yesterday. By the way, it seems like those retired NBA players are trying to pull a spoof.
3: Okay.
2: NBA.
3: That's what I was saying. I was saying that maybe it was like
2: I was
3: a joke. It was like
2: they were quite serious.
3: It was a backhanded joke, basically, because I think it's quite rude. Yeah, basically saying that there's no one good in the WNBA, so let us come over and like show you guys what it's about. So
2: I saw their lineup five yesterday. Donald Trump was looking very good in his sportswear, and I don't know who had the audacity to create that one, but wishing them all the very best of all of that. If you're celebrating a birthday or you know some

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3: Don't be my former tenant, please. 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
3: My brother, show me the way. 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

0: You're crazy, you know?
1: We honestly don't mind how much she's packing, so long as it's natural. Then again, I'm not shaming the BBL people. Some people do it for cosmetic correction, you know, some necessity.
2: Mm-hmm. But a BBL can be a necessity.
1: There's a way somebody explained it to me. You know how plastic surgery originally necessitated from the need to help persons that have
2: like in damage, like accident or something like that, right?
1: Corrective surgery.
2: Okay.
1: You had situations where people maybe might have had removal of the mammary gland, so they had to do.
2: You know,
1: you know, C, D, or A cup, depending on what they wanted.
2: Yes. So that's understandable.
1: That was the origin of all of it, but. Mm-hmm. My summary is, I understand the origin, but those of you who are not using it for the rest of it, no shade. I mean, it looks good.
2: A little shade.
1: People are inspiring hype men. That was the water. I said, okay, no problem. We're Big Shetty and Alexander right here on your Heartbeat Station. A beautiful Tuesday. Got a message in here. And of course, like I said, if you're celebrating a birthday or an anniversary and you want us to be a part of it, just let us know on WhatsApp or on the phone line. 0903-314-1014. The man whose name starts in Makosa, so Omo Lekwa. Anyway, Lekwa is in here. It says, good morning, Big Shetty, and my almost namesake, Alexandra. So Lekwa, you might need to explain.
2: Yes, explain that. How
1: is your middle name Alex?
2: What is the correlation?
1: Lekwa, you're turning to Lex? Because that's what they do.
2: Because I just want to know from where to where. What is going on?
1: So trust you guys are great. We're good. So let's go out there and grab all the money. As you said,
2: grab the money.
1: Picking things off the
2: show. Oh, your name is Alexander.
1: That makes sense.
2: Yes, we are named.
1: I haven't seen this in any document, but I believe you. I know you won't lie.
2: Of course. So why would he lie?
1: I'm just saying.
2: My namesake would never lie.
1: He's my guy. I'm just pulling his leg. Anyway, so we've got a whole lot more coming through. Sports Extra at the moment and all the updates in the world of sports coming in as well to let you know what exactly is going down for the rest of the fixtures for this week. Got another message in here, and this one is a voice note from the internationally renowned taxi driver. Faith is in the house.
3: Good morning. Up and grateful. Alexandra, your voice is so soothing. I love you. Hi, fine girl.
2: Look at the way I'm just blushing. Oh my gosh.
1: Look at the way
2: I'm
1: squinting at the microphone. Like,
2: Don't hate.
1: I can't hate. Okay. I can get it, but.
2: Women supporting women.
1: 100%. 100%. I'm down
2: Thank you.
1: Where are you there? Where are you the door up and grateful? You should be back flipping when you say that. But anyway, there is a whole lot more coming in for the show today. We'll talk about how sometimes you may need someone to go and experience a resort before you go and experience
2: yes.
1: it.
2: Yes.
1: People need to understand there's a reason why companies have experiential managers
2: yes.
1: for certain things. So that you don't go and you be like, we'll come back to that conversation in a moment. Lopez is in here with this one. He calls it Oh My Days or OMDs. Timaya and Duncan Mighty, of course, coming through.
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0: Cash. The new Bit FM Nigeria app is all shades of amazing. Wake up with us in the morning. Set an alarm for that. Never miss out on any of your shows on air. Set a reminder for that. All of our social media in one place. Love the playlist you hear on air? Check the app for that. Want to find out who your partner is cheating on you with?
1: Wait, wait, wait,

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1: Yes, na. 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
2: True talk, oh. Thank you, my friend. I appreciate you.

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1: a very good morning and welcome again to Sports Extra on the Beat 97.9 FM. The heartbeat of Abuja today is Tuesday, April. Did I say April? August 11th. August 11th, 2026. And my name is Kelechi Ogudiwe. I'm your sports master. Well, you should tell. No, you should stay around.
2: No, please, not
1: stop
2: April.
1: That.
2: The month of August came with a particular kind of vibe.
1: How did April get in my
2: I
1: head?
2: I don't know. Maybe because they both start with A, so it's understandable. Good morning,
1: anyway,
2: to you,
1: good morning. Good morning, Shady. And a very cool morning it is in the Federal Capital Territory, Abuja. And we started this morning by letting you know that Nigeria's under 20 men's national team, the Flying Eagles, are back in the country after an unsuccessful bid to qualify for next year's under 20 Africa Cup of Nations to be held in Ghana. Now, the team had managed to reach the final of the West Africa Football Union WAFU Zone B Championships in Yamoussoukro, Cote d'Ivoire, after seeing off the host nation on penalties following a 2-2 draw in regulation and extra time in the semi-final. But many Nigerians, well, unfortunately, did think that the two finalists in that competition would qualify for the Under-20 Africa Cup of Nations. But that was not the case. Only the champion was guaranteed. And in that final, Nigeria was beaten black and blue by Burkina Faso. 4-1, the final score. And I mean, they left no one in any doubt that they were better than the Nigerian side, who they had also beaten 2-0 in their Group B matchup. Now, the team, as usual, when you go outside and you don't win for Nigeria, when you come back, basically, nobody even knows you're back. But the reason I did start with that is that team might just be getting a vital lifeline because we understand the Confederation of African Football, CAF, might be considering giving an extra slot to one of the teams from the different sub-regional championships. The last time the competition was played in Egypt in 2025, there were 13 teams that took part. I don't know how CAF comes up with those crazy numbers. We all know about competitions. It's either 8, 12, 16, 24, 32. In that order, CAF will come up with incredible numbers.
2: They don't like,
1: 9,
2: they don't like even
1: 13.
2: Numbers. They like brand numbers.
1: Now, Shady, that, to be honest, makes a mess of competitions. It leaves you with some groups bigger than others.
2: Yeah.
1: So for the same price, some teams play less games.
2: While some others play a whole lot more.
1: Some play a lot more. And what does that do? It increases your risk of injury, increases your fatigue, and you know a whole lot of other stuff. And generally, the main thing is that someone has to do more work to get there than another. And everyone is saying, look, Confederation of African Football, don't you guys hold meetings? Who brings up these mad ideas, and how do you end up exactly? How do you end up adopting them? How do you approve those things? I mean, people have been asking the questions. What is all that about?
2: I feel like there's a lot more yardstick in the consideration, maybe for the financial perspective, you know, TV rights, the extent for, you know, marketing capacity. Or, you know, what I call it, branding.
1: So they make it 16
2: because
1: instead of 13. Like they did this women's World Cup.
2: I agree.
1: Yeah. What's 13?
2: Many will tell you, for instance, that the women's division did not allow much for branding and marketing.
1: Yes.
2: You can even see the attendance in the stadium.
1: Yeah.
2: So there's a lot of angles to all of it. But clearly, it's
1: did
2: not.
1: Did you see any attendance? I didn't see any attendance.
2: There were pockets of people here and there.
1: Oh, you saw pockets. I didn't see. All the trousers in Morocco don't have pockets. Except for Morocco's
2: so
1: plane.
2: I don't know. I don't know how they are making the decision. I can't even speak for them.
1: It's absolutely crazy. Yeah, you know. I mean, somebody after the last AFCON, they brought the idea, oh, we could increase that to AFCON to 28 teams. Mm-hmm. And everyone was like, 28 teams? So you have 7 groups. If you increase it from 24, logically, it's 32. Yeah, so what is the 28? It was, of course, somebody must have told them, you guys have been stupid for a long time. What are you doing? they dropped it because it didn't make any sense. Anyway, the big news is that, and I don't know whether this is justified. If Nigeria didn't qualify, and then by a pronouncement, they are made to qualify.
2: It seems unfair.
1: Yeah, it seems very unfair. And so many things have been favoring us in recent times before people begin to look at Nigeria like Argentina.
2: We are the new Argentina.
1: Because remember the last World Cup qualifiers.
2: It was Morocco and Egypt that had the benefits.
1: It's absolutely crazy. So we'll see how that pans out. If that team is by word of mouth, given a ticket to qualify, well, we'll see. If they are not, well, automatically they couldn't make it. And that brings us, of course, to the other team now, Nigeria Senior Women's National Team, the Super Falcons. They have gone into intensive indoor training for what is more like another quarterfinal, if not more important. They face South Africa in a playoff for one of Africa's two continental places for the FIFA Intercontinental playoffs in November and December. They face the Bafana of South Africa, Banyana now of South Africa on Thursday in Rabat. Both teams were eliminated. Morocco beat South Africa 2-1. Nigeria lost to Cameroon 1-0. The Director General of the National Institute for Sports says, well, Nigerians shouldn't be too angry. What has happened, and that what the team needs now is support and prayers to get past the South Africans. And, he's also telling the team and the coaches, look, you've lost. Don't dwell on that. Let's move forward. Well,
2: I mean, that's what
1: anybody who's
2: about.
1: Played football, Sherry, I know you did play sometime. You definitely know that no matter what is said, it's difficult to get beyond some losses.
2: I mean, I completely understand. Human emotions cannot just be, unpacked and just thrown out.
1: Yeah.
2: There will always be that concern. Whenever they see clips of the teams that are doing better, progressing on the competition, knowing how much they would need to play now and the possibility of still, making the Intercontinental ticket is a different conversation entirely. But like they say, every battle, you have to approach it like the mentality of a soldier. Mm-hmm. You lose one, shake it off, let's focus on the next.
1: On the
2: so
1: next.
2: You do your very best to be calm and collected and, execute what's needed.
1: How tragic is it going to be if Nigeria still fails in this one?
2: That is the more reason this advice
1: is
2: very coaching, because the question now should be, you've missed the directives.
1: Yes.
2: This is a chance to make up for it.
1: Yeah.
2: The best you can
1: Face
2: do
1: that.
2: Is put your head in the game.
1: Yeah.
2: So
1: anyway, we wish, I mean, they're still our girls and we wish them
2: 100%.
1: All the best.
2: Yeah.
1: They really do have our support. So let's talk about the home front very quickly before we talk about Europe, because there are some huge transfers that are going through. Let me just talk about transfers in the NPFL first. And Niger Toredos of Nina say that they have signed goalkeeper Aladun Kolimba from Remon Stars of Ikene. Now the Central African Republic international is arriving Mina with a huge experience in the NPFL, having also previously played for Katsina United. Now, talking about Remo Stars, now we're hearing all sorts. Kun Khalifat of Owerri, who pulled out of the league mid-season last season and was reinstated, and from bottom, they managed to secure safety. We understand that there is a whole lot going there. Heartland of Owerri, who failed to gain promotion, are seeking to buy the slot of Kun Khalifat. And we understand that this guy, the owner, is in business, because apparently Remo Stars, from all we are hearing, are offering to buy the slot of Kun Khalifat in the NPFL for 1 billion naira. Shady.
2: So
1: that's the kind of business you and I should be involved in.
2: So here's the thing. this is where
1: Hatla was offering 350 million last year. They said no. 500 million. They said no.
2: Now Remo is offering a billion.
1: Business.
2: Let's be honest. If there were Premier League teams in the English Premier League now, for instance, that are on the top 15, they're not in the top 10 but top 15, and someone says, hey, go to relegation, play one season, qualify back, give us your slot currently, and let's give you, let's say, 2 billion euros, and then you have 25% of our TV rights, and wherever we finish on the table, you get 50% of the revenue, they will take it. But there are regulations to prevent such, or else FIFA rules would be, twitter right, left, center. These are some of the
1: I want to talk about this regulation you just mentioned now, Shady.
2: And
1: because many are saying that it is completely against the spirit of football.
2: That's the point. It becomes a business. This is the sort of, that's what I said, it's sort of objection.
1: Football is a business, but not up till this point. And like
2: this is sort of injunction people give to Infantino.
1: Yes, that's why they are telling him, you can do business, but
2: you understand. That's why FIFA will tell you, you cannot own two different clubs in the same league. Because chances are you might wake up tomorrow and want to run like Formula One and say, you know what, you guys are doing better, come and stay here. It's this sports go over there. You don't run a football like that.
1: Okay, now that you've mentioned, we've mentioned buying. Yeah. Now, the fourth richest man on earth, Jeff Bezos, $256 billion. You and I are going to make more than that this year. We can start with the N instead of the S.
2: I just want like 20% of Elon Musk.
1: Oh, I want 1%, Shady. 1%. 0.5%.
2: I'm not greedy.
1: Anyway, so they want to buy a stake in Liverpool. And they call it a minority stake. 30%. They say it's a minority stake. Jeff Bezos, one of the guys in Meta, one of the guys in is he on WhatsApp or something. These are some of the richest billionaires on the planet. I know we just have about 30 seconds or a minute, but just quickly, you know, talk about that. By the way, Liverpool have been boosted because they've picked up Ronald Araujo from Barcelona on a season-long loan and have agreed terms now with Bradley Barcola from PSG. PSG want to finish the buying of a particular player before they finally sign off on Barcola heading to Liverpool. But I'm more interested in 30% stake from three of the richest men on the planet.
2: I mean, it's a good deal on paper. If you look at the collective together, making up 30% is smart. But the question is, who are the other shareholders of Liverpool? And what are their percentages?
1: Yeah, the Fenway Sports Group, who own the club now, they've agreed.
2: They are the only ones.
1: Yes, they've agreed to.
2: Because I mean,
1: you've got interested in it.
2: Endorsement deals that can come in from Amazon. You got endorsement deal from other.
1: For all those companies, of
2: that
1: course,
2: are all within. So it makes a lot of sense. But like you already mentioned, if they are only at 30%, they may not have much of an influence as regards the decisions being made.
1: But
2: at Liverpool,
1: the fourth richest. I mean, just Bezos alone is richer than the entire owners of Liverpool.
2: But he's
1: right
2: buying
1: now.
2: A small percentage. Yes, he could probably go on to double on that stake and say, I want a higher share after a while. So
1: okay. Anyway,
2: I feel safer with that deal than the $1 billion for Emo Stars.
1: Anyway, so we'll see which of those deals go through. Well, Shady, thanks for chipping in. You've done the show this morning for me, actually, which is always good.
2: You want to take us to April? I don't know what happened.
1: We're looking ahead to the English Premier League. It all starts next week. And of course, you know it's going to be massive right here. I'm Kelechi Omodiwe. Thanks again to Shady on the beat. We'll see you again at 7 later this evening. Bye-bye.
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0: Rush. It is the Morning Rush right here, still on your Beat 97.9 FM, fresh off Sports Extra. Your duo, Big Shetty, Big Alexandra, still holding it down right here on your Heartbeat Station. While we're at it, I hope you've been enjoying the hits that come through back to back. Got your R started with that Ira Star, Tornado Season it is, and we're anticipating that Star Girl album. So it's going to be an interesting one as well. While we're at it, saw a little clip yesterday from Momo, who works with the Maven Records, and it was a little bit of a matchup between Rema's the new single, and Hot Body by Ira Star. So he matched it up. It sounded quite nice. It was a decent production.
1: Absolutely love it.
0: Anyway, YC and Dami Larry Music, we're balling forever. Georgia Smith, I mean, uncontested, makes really great hits with What's Done Is Done. Hurricane Wisdom, we're living up. And Ladipo once again, and Emma Oniga with Many People. The amount of truth leveled on the game in this song is a lot. It's 18 minutes now past 8 a.m. and we are talking about why it might be important that before you visit a city or a resort or a hotel or generally any experience, wherever is not home, it's best you hire someone to experience and review. And I think it's very important. You have buddies like See Abuja.
1: Okay.
0: You have buddies like Abuja Events.
1: Okay.
0: And a number of other influencers who go around the city of Abuja just, you know, trying out different spots, giving you reviews, what the pricing is like, and of course how maybe some of the meals may not be worth it and some of them are worth it.
1: Yeah.
0: It gives you like an idea of what to expect from a place. And I think that's the sort of thing that people need to do when visiting a city, especially in this age of technology and social media. So I'm saying this because two friends went to Ilorin for a water park experience. They got to the park, saw the park layout, it looked beautiful, but somehow they were not asking themselves questions. Why are people not on the water slide? They did not ask. Until later, Auntie was making a clip complaining bitterly that they had seen people in videos enjoying water slides, obviously elsewhere, not at that park. And it got to their turn, they brought water in paint buckets to pour on their backs to allow them slide. And the question is, for how many inches? Because you have to remember, this is friction between the human body and your swimwear on a long stretch of plastic, and in some cases assisted or reinforced by metal. So you could see them struggling with the slide. They were moving at the point they were now using their hands and legs to adjust the movement. It got to a point they both got tired of the entire experience, complained bitterly, and even mentioned

0: Places, yeah, and they make reviews based off the fact that they're getting paid.
1: Yeah.
0: So I think the amount of people making genuine reviews, like, do not go here, guys. It wasn't, in my opinion, it wasn't worth going here. I think we need more people making actual...
1: At least two or three per resort or per park.
0: Exactly.
1: We'll give you a fair understanding.
0: Exactly.
1: If it was, you know...
0: Yeah.
1: An actual honest experience.
0: Oh, that's so sad.
1: If it's in your city, I think before you take family there or you take a date there, you should go there on your own.
0: Yes.
1: First of all, like I tell people, I don't take anyone to a restaurant or to a club or to any event space at all if I haven't visited it at least once.
0: I agree.
1: I'll let you know if it's worth it. Like, there's an Amala place that recently opened. I'm not going to mention where.
0: Mm-hmm.
1: They are chefs. Horrible.
0: Aww.
1: And I have never bought Amala that pricey in my life.
0: But you see, and this is the other thing, right? I think that sometimes people can be a bit apprehensive of actually speaking out and saying that they didn't like something because they don't want the business to come and attack them.
1: But it's for them to do better.
0: You know, like, we've seen instances where a woman complained of bread and it wasn't fresh, or it wasn't
1: breaking down properly.
0: Yes, it wasn't breaking down properly, and then they ended up suing her for her making a review. So, you know, I think that can be at the back of people's minds as well when they want to give their honest review about something.
1: And
0: that's
1: what
0: holds
1: them
0: back.
1: If it's good, you say, listen, in my opinion, this wasn't worth it. Or, this tastes a little bit fair. I don't think it's all the hype.
0: Yes.
1: It is what it is. But bashing and say, they are ridiculous people. No, that one is, you're going to get into defamation lawsuits from that. But if I say, hey,
0: the
1: this
0: product,
1: place, you need
0: question.
1: To be careful about this and that. Because I feel like if I go to a pool and I want to enjoy the pool and I don't see anybody there, first eyebrow red flag, like, why is there no one here? Why is everyone, even if it's just people who are not swimming, there should be people around who are just enjoying the scenery.
0: Mm-hmm.
1: So if I don't see that, how often do you clean the pools? Another question I want to go find out. But a water park with slides, that is absolutely painful. Lekwa says, water park in Ilorin. What were they expecting? No, don't be like that. Don't do that. What's wrong with you? Currency is here with this one. One of my favorites from him, by the way. It's called Desire. Enjoy.

0: Jeanette, what if it is what you buy?
1: Now oil we are going to use cook now.
0: Eh? Unbranded oil we then put for box too?
1: Something when I shikini money and it they do me well ah.
0: Hey, Jeanette, make you remember say I wolf the run below.
1: Which one make I come buy?
0: Now Devon King's oil. Now correct oil, fortified with vitamin A.
1: Now correct choice for me and my family.
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1: True talk, oh, thank you, my friend. I appreciate

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0: DJ Neptune, his latest anticipated for yet another greatness album, and this one features Joe Boy, or Oga Joe as Odumodu calls him, and Biggest Kala right here on your Heartbeat Station. It's 8:53 a.m. right now across the city of Abuja and Nigeria as we know it. This is your Morning Rush with Big Shetty and Big Alexandra. While we're at it, Odumodu Black has got a fantastic showdown on Sunday, the 15th. 15th is a Sunday, right? Just to be certain.
1: I think 15th is a Saturday.
0: 15th is a Saturday?
1: I think so.
0: 15th is a Saturday, yeah. Yes. So it's going down at the Bali Event Center. That's at City Park. And it's going to feature quite a lot of unreleased projects, amazing features, the likes of York, many other artists coming through, Strafiti expected as well. So many songs that, you know, have been released on visualizers, teasers, and many more you've seen on his page. Tracks with Machine Gun Kelly and so many more are going to be performed at the event. So you're looking at a massive ensemble with Odumodu Black, and possibly yet again to be, you know, the build up to yet another release for a body of work. It's a big one. He's been busy all around the world, from Poland down to Germany, down to, you know, the
1: England.
0: US, England, everywhere. He's been busy. I want to see all that experience come through, because as they experience life and the world in general, it influences their music, the stories they tell, and of course how they relate with each and every one of us. So wishing him a great one. Be sure to head on over to his socials or Anti-War Gangsters social media platform to get tickets and know how to be at the event and how you can get in as well. Starts off at 6 p.m. from what I hear correctly, and that center has a very strict protocol entry
1: and Nigerian timing.
0: You want to make sure you're there on time. Nothing like African time, though you do yourself strong tip. But anyway, we've got a whole lot more coming through on the big 9 o'clock hour. For now, still anticipating that big Odumodu Black event. Here's Motion Sickness, Odumodu and Zlata.

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1: Nothing way I never see for the industry. 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
5: Moon, encouraging Abuja area boys. Moon, not Abuja area boys.

0: It doesn't matter what I'm doing in the club or at the party place where this song comes up, everything pauses. I am about to dance my favorite dance move. Somehow, ever since I come across the artist, or the artist known as Second Verse, this song has just stuck in my head. Even in my sleep, I will probably get
1: I need
0: get
1: to
0: up.
1: See these your dance moves as well.
0: No, it may not
1: I
0: be.
1: I need to see them. I need to confirm that you
0: may
1: can
0: not
1: dance.
0: Be Olympic winning dance move. But the fact that some songs just make you move no matter
1: yes.
0: what you're doing
1: yes.
0: is something else entirely. It's 10 a.m. across Nigeria right now, 10 minutes after 10 o'clock, and we are powering through your morning. A bit of a slow news on the half hour for 9 o'clock there, but we have to make sure you enjoy the hits as we're still building up into this beautiful day that we're enjoying today. And of course, dealing with so many drama, so many updates, I don't really feel like sharing negative stories today, whether it's the abduction of people
1: Please
0: in
1: don't.
0: Kogi State or Niger Road. I just want the security forces to keep doing what they do. Because
1: yes.
0: I feel like when we talk about those things, you know, bad news sells faster.
1: Yes.
0: It
1: yes.
0: builds momentum faster. The efforts of the heroes and the soldiers who are laying down their lives and sacrifices is what I want to focus on. They're rescuing people. People are getting freed. I'd rather focus on that rather than give these glorified... Never mind.
1: Yeah, exactly.
0: Yeah,
1: I think
0: that.
1: That's the best way to
0: leave
1: it.
0: Big Sherry and Big Alexandra. And let's get into a bit of a conversation that drew a lot of people's attention yesterday. I don't know where people come up with these, but I feel is the bane of the conversation we've been having for a while now, that there is a lot of music being released in Nigeria, especially in the ecosystem of how swiftly record labels or promoters are trying to get their money and investment back.
1: Mm.
0: So the retention span for the average Nigerian for music is very low, because you're following up with Kaid, you're following up with Kemio, you're following up with Scotty, you're following up with Shea Vibes. There is just so much
1: yeah.
0: saturation of music in your head that sometimes in evaluating how good music is, a lot of people begin to sound like
1: everyone else.
0: Yeah, like maybe they didn't wake up on the right side of their bed. Like someone woke up yesterday and said Do Me by Pisco was a bigger song than Yahuze by Olumente, and I'm like, that's even a closer argument.
1: Okay, yeah,
0: I can tolerate that. And then someone came up and mentioned, I've forgotten the comparison, it just reminded me of the absurd time someone brought up a conversation in the international space now that Taylor Swift was a bigger artist than Michael Jackson. And I'm like, okay, sit down, drink water.
1: I think for some people that is true, right?
0: Drink water, calm down,
1: I think,
0: and then we'll start talking sense, because I don't think you're talking sense right
1: they
0: now.
1: They even said that Drake was a bigger artist than...
0: So Drake is a bigger artist than
1: Michael
0: by virtue of how many platinum records he
1: mm-hmm.
0: has. And of course, how, what's it called now? In terms of stream numbers, some of these artists have got more numbers. But
1: yes.
0: let's not forget, Michael existed in a time where streaming was not a thing.
1: Exactly.
0: Physical vinyl tracks, A-tracks, and cassettes were what were being sold back then. And this guy was doing millions,
1: mm-hmm.
0: tens of millions in copies. He's the only artist I know of in the history of music that has toured over 28 states
1: wow.
0: of the 50 of the United States in 1 year.
1: Hmm.
0: All right, this was the Jackson tour in 1 year, and then went on to sell over 50 locations globally around the world. This was when YouTube was not in existence. Michael was being consumed globally at that rate. So, I love you, Tate, but no. No. DMX, even to a large extent, has sold more capacity in terms of, you know, venues
1: yeah,
0: than some
1: Taylor
0: of the artists
1: Swift.
0: You guys are comparing them to. DMX has had 100,000 capacity.
1: I think people forget
0: performance venue.
1: I think people forget that it was also a different time.
0: Very, very different
1: it
0: time.
1: It was a
0: so
1: different time.
0: I don't know why they bring that comparison. Olumente's Yahuze came at the time when YouTube was just literally up and coming. That was 18 years ago.
1: Wow.
0: Alright, Do Me Yes is not exactly new. Still a while back, but
1: mm-hmm.
0: I feel like they landed in a time where YouTube was picking up. A lot of people were jumping.
1: And you
0: in
1: had
0: on.
1: To hustle. You had to hustle a lot more.
0: No, I mean they hustled. If it's
1: yeah.
0: hustled, P-Square hustled.
1: Yeah, you had to hustle.
0: I
1: wouldn't
0: even play
1: then.
0: Down on their work rates or whatever. But I feel like they had more rotation on platforms, and Olumente's Yahuze, I felt like, was mostly when it comes to the digital platforms you found, it was on channels who were focused on music videos, performances, events, tours globally. That was one track this man was on tour for a number of years.
1: Yeah.
0: One track. So it's not a very fair comparison for people to make, but I'll just say maybe the rate at which music is being dropped in the world right now is a little too sporadic. It's a little too quick. It makes a lot of artists not put a lot of investment into what they're doing. So if maybe, I mean, look at Adele. I keep saying it every time as an example. She disappears for 5 years, comes back, drops an album, steals all your Grammys, vanishes again for another 5 years. She takes time to, you know, soak herself. Bruno Mars did the same thing recently with the collaborations. There was Asia, you know, collaborations. He was on tour. Let people immerse
1: themselves.
0: Let
1: the music breathe
0: a
1: little bit.
0: Yeah, let's get a little bit of that music going before you start dropping, because some of you think it's just drop numbers. And then everybody is talking.
1: Numbers is king, isn't it? Numbers is king now. So for some people, that's what they're focused on.
0: That would be sad.
1: Some people are focused on numbers. Other people are focused on legacy and the impact that their music brings. So someone like Adele, she's not concerned if she doesn't have streams for the next 4 years. She wants her legacy to speak for itself.
0: You understand?
1: So if you're an artist out there, please be concerned with legacy. Not so much
0: let
1: streams.
0: The depth of
1: your let
0: music
1: the depth of your work
0: is
1: speak for itself.
0: I keep telling people that Michael from the movie, we found out Michael was the first black artist to be played by MTV.
1: Wow.
0: First ever. And that was for the Thriller video. Before then, yes, he was consumed largely in the US, but was never on MTV.
1: Mm.
0: So it's the amount of shifts, culture shifts, history being made, things that have never been done before were done by the likes of the Queens, Freddie Mercury and his team knew of Michael, even though they were living pretty much in the same time zone, you know, going on tour. But that's how big of an artist Michael is. So next time somebody brings a Tay Tay or whatever artist you're with, please tell them, just calm
1: down.
0: Say
1: the Michael Jackson.
0: Sit down first.
1: The Michael.
0: Think about it. Think about it clearly before you say anything else. But anyway, it is what it is. Wishing everyone out there who's a creative a great time. And don't forget, every Thursday is a chance for you to put your creative work and juices before the world at Shea Bar and Grill. From 6 p.m. every Thursday, Thrillville Entertainment and Grill Hype, in collaboration with the BCFM, of course, are giving all creatives a free platform to actually sample their work. So if you want to become the next big thing in the country, whether it's in music, creative arts, literary works, or even painting, even generally, come through, show your work, let, you know, creative people enjoy a sample, a glimpse of what you're all about. And then who knows, the next few years, be like, yeah, I remember when he came through for open mic nights. You know, wishing everyone out there the very best. Got massive anthems still coming through. DJ Neptune, Joe Boy. This one is called Mood. No shit at anyone, but, you know, everybody carry yourself.

Neptune. Good morning. Good morning. This is The Morning Rush.

0: So back in March of 2026, Emma Onega came through with the song With You, and it was an absolutely beautiful jam, still is. But in a way of a comeback after his days at Big Thug Boys, Confessions, and his performance at BB Niger, Baby Boy AV joins on the remix of this one, and that's why it is new music again. I guess most of you caught up with the song, you're like, ah, new music. I thought we heard this song a few months ago. Well, Baby Boy AV jumps in on the remix. The remix came out on Friday last week, and he's been doing very nicely on all digital platforms. You can clearly see his vocal prowess is still there. I hope, of course, that we get to enjoy a very long and absolutely prosperous musical journey for Baby Boy AV, and indeed every wonderful Nigerian creative out there doing their thing. Like we said earlier on, focus on legacy and not just numbers.
1: Exactly.
0: We're Big Shetty and Big Alexandra, and you know, at this time, we pave way for the noble one, the absolutely highly expected.
1: Yes.
2: Oh my God.
1: Yes.
0: Monarch of
1: royalty,
0: the radio.
1: Royalty.
0: The noble woman. Her Majesty.
2: Clock
0: the
2: it. Clock
0: is
2: it.
0: In
2: clock
0: here.
2: It. Royally. Make sure
0: Muna,
2: it's
0: have I spoken your mind? How are you doing today?
2: I'm good. Good morning.
0: Good morning. I see you're still, you know, figuring out whether to prepare for cold or not to prepare for cold.
2: Yeah.
0: Before she left her show yesterday, she was looking all Chinese.
1: Oh, no.
0: The cold had dealt with
1: her.
2: I'm like, what?
0: That's why I was surprised she walked in. Like, really, you want to
2: no,
0: try
2: No, of
0: that?
2: Course not. I came with my body warmer.
0: Right?
2: I came prepared. Don't
0: I like
2: worry.
0: That. I like that.
2: But how are you guys doing this morning?
1: Good. How are you?
2: Fine.
0: I just realized that her hot bottle has relocated from the stomach to the
2: True.
0: Chest.
2: True.
1: Yes,
0: so
2: I wish our listener could actually see the both of you.
0: I mean, there's
2: just
0: we
2: sunshine and brightness.
0: Those live streams once we start full
2: Ooh,
0: broadcast. So
2: nice.
0: That will be happening from time to time. So get ready for that on Facebook Live.
2: Okay.
0: And every other fun thing we're going to be doing, building up to so much more. Remember, anniversary party, relaunch party, all for the month of September. But if you want to catch up with the team at Games Night on the 30th this month, of course, will be our first hangout.
1: I'm very excited about
0: yeah,
1: that.
0: As a team together. So look forward to that one as well. You can catch up with us at Vitality Central Park. Speaking about comebacks for some artists, are there any particular ones in your mind that you haven't heard from in a while that you probably would wonder
1: yes.
0: if they could make a comeback in
1: yes.
0: music?
1: Yes.
0: Alexander, who are you thinking?
1: Sade.
0: Sade.
1: Mm-hmm.
0: I think Sade was on tour last year.
1: No, it couldn't have been.
0: She wasn't on tour last
1: no,
0: year?
1: I don't think she was.
0: She's not done any performances anywhere?
1: No, she hasn't done any. I'm signed up to her website.
0: Oh.
1: So
0: maybe somebody was putting up old.
1: Yes, they did. There was this like hoax thing where it was like, oh, she's going on tour, but she
0: yeah,
1: really
0: because
1: wasn't.
0: I know. I read something like
1: you're
0: that.
1: Right,
0: somewhere.
1: You're right. But she really so wasn't going on tour.
0: Back,
1: so I would love to see her. I would love to go to one of her shows. Yeah, that's someone that I haven't seen in a long time that I love their music. That I would be so excited to see her.
0: Imagine the Rema performance, sort of like the way Asake brought out Lighthouse for
1: his
0: song Sunshine.
1: That would be
0: Imagine
1: crazy.
0: Imagine a Rema concert and Sade Adu comes up for the song he sampled for her.
1: Like, is it a crime, whoa. Right? That would be crazy.
0: That would be mad.
1: Yeah.
0: I don't know how much I'll pay for
1: please
0: that.
1: Please take
0: but
1: this. Please take this idea.
0: Do you
1: please
0: understand?
1: Take this idea and implement this
0: Maybe
1: idea.
0: Maybe records. What you saying? What you saying?
1: Please.
0: While
1: we're
0: at
1: so
0: it,
1: cool.
0: The Queen, Her Majesty. Is there any artist for you who has not regaled your ears with sonical balance or homages in the
1: I
0: last?
1: Like
0: year?
1: English. I
2: I love
1: English.
2: It. It's entering. I like it too. So. It has to be Shay Shay. It's
0: Shay
2: been a while.
0: Shay. Mm-hmm. Okay, now that makes sense.
2: It's been a while.
0: She did the song, Is It Feng, Ekwepem with Yemi Alade Reese a few years ago.
2: Yeah.
0: But she's not really returned to the musical scene like
2: yeah,
0: you know,
2: she has it. I think she's gone into other things, business.
0: After since she became a mom too, she's taking
2: yeah.
0: a bit more time away from social
2: True.
0: Media.
2: I miss you, baby. You have to come back, okay? I miss your voice. I mean,
0: there was somebody in the music space, guys, that I feel like never really got the chance to shine, and we saw such a promise from her.
2: Okay.
0: If I mention her name, you understand exactly who I'm talking about.
2: Okay, mention her name.
0: Oh, you bad. Niola.
2: I think she's back.
0: Musically?
2: Not Niola. No.
0: Not Niola.
2: Yeah,
0: Niola.
2: I mistook the names.
0: Yeah.
2: Okay, yeah, that's true.
0: That's been like
2: it's been ages.
0: Way, way long. since we got music.
2: So I feel like there are artists who just give us, you know, fire and then they just go back. Jody, for instance. I mean, I know she
0: Jody is on tour. Jody performed last week somewhere in Abuja.
2: Oh really,
0: a friend of mine was operating a boot. She makes really incredible parfait and yogurt stands, as well as other things as well. So she told me about the event. I saw the likes of Humble Smith and a few other persons. I was like, it's a nice collection of boxes.
2: This is nice.
0: I like it.
2: Yeah.
0: Another person, I'm wondering if he would make a scene return in the music space, because I feel like he made a few bangers with some big names in the scene then, but we never heard from him again, except for the world of movies. Links to more. I'm wondering if he will make a comeback in music.
2: It's been a while. As someone needs to come back.
0: LD just made a comeback last week.
2: Okay.
0: After, you know, quite a hiatus. But the song sounds more or less like, hey, I just came back so people know that, you know,
1: so everyone can stop being on my back.
0: I'm not really here to be here for a long time. I'm like, okay, we get it. We respect it. You had an entire number of, you know, projects to your name, so it makes sense. But, I mean, it will be very interesting. So I have this thing I do when I listen to new talents, and I keep wondering, sort of artists from back in the day who, if they went toe to toe, would have been an incredible production. And call me crazy, but this is what I feel. I feel a Charlie Puth Michael Jackson collaboration would have been insane. One completely sonically gifted for creating sound in the perfection of keys. Another with a complete blessing of turning anything into music. Those are two people I do not know how they've been able to stand when they perform together, if they ever perform together. But the fact they existed in two different eras is kind of like a message of its own. Because I don't know.
2: I think I'm going to tilt towards Shawn Mendes and
0: Shawn Mendes
2: and Michael Jackson. I mean, I feel like they would give us fire.
0: With Shawn
1: Mendes?
0: Shawn is a little bit kind of expected. Is the alternative rock angle. Michael is a little bit broader when it comes to his. He can do, you know, rock.
1: Can do anything.
0: Can do funk. He can do disco. He can do R&B. Charlie can turn anything into music. Can turn a clap into whatever.
2: Well, he good.
0: Like, he can listen to birds. He will tell you what key they are tweeting at. And I'm like, who are you, sir? Who are you?
2: Good.
0: The only other person I respected at that level was Quincy Jones. But Quincy Jones doesn't sing. So he produces. I can understand that gift from a producer's angle. But Charlie produces and sings.
1: What about R. Kelly?
0: Feels unfair. R. Kelly and Charlie Puth?
1: No, I'm saying and Michael Jackson.
0: I mean, that was a collaboration people wanted for a very long time.
1: Yeah,
0: it could have happened, but it never did.
1: I think that would have been amazing. That would have been really good.
0: One is primarily R&B.
1: We put all the rubbish to the side about R. Kelly.
0: I don't even care about his personal life and drama. But, I'm just like the music.
1: Yeah, but musically, he's very, very, very gifted. I think that would have been an amazing collaboration.
0: I've listened to R. Kelly on hip hop. I've listened to him on
1: rock. Amazing.
0: I've listened to him on R&B.
1: Like, I think he's another person whose ears, very sharp ears.
0: Very good ears.
1: I think he does producing as well, songwriting. He's kind of a he's kind of a catch-all. So I would think that him and Michael would make a phenomenal song together.
0: Too bad it would never happen.
1: Too bad, so sad.
0: So what are you anticipating for your show today, by the way, Her Majesty?
1: What
0: can your
1: How was it yesterday? What was it like yesterday? What can we look forward to today?
0: Should I give you a summary of things that
1: happened?
2: Give her a gist.
0: She came for Gen Z. So her phone on, you know those blue indicators if someone has read your chat?
2: Yeah.
0: Where people tend to turn it off?
1: Oh, that's
2: me.
0: She came for
1: That's me. I'm not a Gen Z, but that's me.
2: You do it.
1: I do it. I have my red receipts off. So first of all, you're not gonna pressure me into responding to your message.
0: Yeah.
1: So I have my red receipts off. You can't tell when I've read a message. Right. I can't tell when you've read a message. Let's just leave it like that.
2: Yeah, but why?
1: Because I want to respond.
2: Have a reason.
1: I want to respond when I want to respond.
0: Like a lot of Gen Zs feel you're always with your phone.
1: Yeah, I don't
0: remember that.
1: I don't want to feel pressured.
0: Not everyone always holds it. Even because sometimes I might see the call. I don't feel
1: because
0: like.
1: Because then it's
0: at that
1: like
0: point in time.
1: Then it's like if the person sees the blue ticks, the person's gonna expect me to reply immediately. And I don't want that. I may not even be
0: in the right frame of mind to respond to that particular message at that time.
1: I want
0: to
1: take my time.
0: It makes sense.
1: It's my phone.
2: So there's this thing that iPhone does, right? It gives you a notification. Hopefully, if you're with your phone, you get to read you know, the notification and you can, you know, long press on the message. And you can read maybe a part of the message. So I usually know what the conversation is about even before I open it.
1: Yeah.
2: Why not do that? Rather than, you know, put your read receipt off and then you leave the other person wondering. I just feel like it's, you know, you all being selfish.
1: Okay. Yes.
0: So that's one.
1: Yes.
0: Part two. Because I'm I want everybody to understand what's happening.
1: There's no shame in my game.
2: Okay.
0: She was talking also about people, particularly guys, who put their chat on disappearing mode.
2: Exactly.
1: Yeah, that's weird. That's suspicious.
2: What's
1: that's suspicious. Right. Because on the one hand, I'm not putting my chat on disappearing mode, right? If you go on my phone, you'll see all of the chats. If you're putting your chat on disappearing mode, that means that you have something,
2: to hide.
0: Or people to protect.
1: No, you have something to hide.
2: You have something
0: I'm just
2: to
0: saying.
2: Hide.
0: You're hiding something. You from. Because it's impossible.
1: People to
0: protect, protect you from. Because... Like somebody said, one particular content creator, he was kidnapped in the content, and he said they need to be understandable that he is not worried about his safety.
1: He's
0: worried about what his girlfriend would do to them when she finds out.
1: Okay, so maybe that's the case. Maybe that's the case.
0: You could be dating someone that you know goes through your phone, and you're saying, hey, I know Faith said hello innocently.
1: No.
0: Wait, just hear me out. I know Faith said hello innocently. But the way she said hello with maybe like a cute emoji by the side could be read wrongly. And for someone to come and find me in the office.
1: Well,
0: let me help you.
1: You shouldn't help. You should respond and say, hey, could you not maybe message me with these emojis and stuff like that?
0: But you know, to you, it's not a problem.
1: My girlfriend is gonna see this. Okay, the disappearing messages one is fair enough. That one is, I agree with you on that one.
0: It's mad sauce, no doubt about that.
1: I agree with you on that
0: And the context in which she gave it yesterday was, you know, a friend who is basically saying, you know, let's hang out. And then after a while, the chat has vanished. I'm like, I have no correspondence of us. I can't hang out.
2: He'd be like, hi, how are you? It's been a while. I'm like, oh, hi, what's up? It's been a while and all that. And then the next night, I see his disappearing message from there. I'm like, okay. And then
1: from where to where?
2: And then he goes, do you mind if we hang out? I'm like, your wife aware of this?
1: Okay.
2: Because
1: so this is very sneaky.
2: I really don't know.
1: This is sneaky.
2: And then the next thing, after 24 hours, the messages just disappear. I'm like, yo, bro.
1: This is sneaky.
0: So let me tell you why I don't have a problem with disappearing messages. And I will coin this from a very, very protective, safe space for myself.
2: Let's hear it. Let's hear it.
0: While I was still in the world,
1: he's out of the world now.
0: You have to start that sentence from that boundary, so that it gives you time loop protection. There are friends of mine who, in you know, past relationships or hookups or dates, that kind of situation, have shared PG-18 content on the page. And I think one of the first few times it became normal to me was maybe like. I'm not giving this, but I remember what I'm thinking about. So, I and this person sort of like broke up, and I realized in the chat conversations of just, you know, bidding farewell and everything, one of the concerns she had was the amount of contents of hers that I have in my possession.
2: Sorry to her, but does she have the same? You know?
0: Oh, I know, of course, it was reciprocal. But to me, I figured it was more or less like it was view and. Deletes, but there are some people that like this sort of thing. Maybe in a personal moment, they're like, just remember some crazy thing. You go back and look at it. But for me, because I don't know who might have my phone at some other point in case it's stolen.
1: Okay.
0: Whenever I get such from women, I always delete it.
1: Okay.
0: Afterwards, you understand. So it is more or less like to protect you, just in case, because I've had scenarios where phones were taken and lengthy chats from years before were used to blackmail people.
1: Okay.
0: You understand? Yeah. So in that kind of scenario, it's not really disappearing per se, but I may just opt out to wipe. You know what they say?
1: Certain
0: delete for
1: things.
0: Me.
1: Yeah.
0: Just delete the picture so it doesn't. I think nowadays when WhatsApp has your delete for everybody.
1: Yeah.
0: So you can know I deleted it. But you could delete for you in such a way that you are protected on my chat if the phone comes up on the hands of the wrong person. Rather than, you know, have a situation whereby tomorrow you're in a questionable scenario and whatever the case. So.
1: Yeah, that's fair enough.
0: That was
1: in that kind of scenario, that's fair enough. But I would like to believe that in your day-to-day conversation, like this person that was having a conversation with you, next thing you know, they're disappeared. Obviously, no, the soft person I think we said that already, it's quite suspicious. Yeah, this
2: and I think some persons actually do that just because, you know, they want to trend. Like, because it's the trendy thing, not
1: Trend. Just because it's there, right?
2: Tell me why my younger brother is putting his phone, his chat on. Are you okay?
0: He might have signed up for his girlfriend or maybe a love interest. May not be for you, but he refused to. Not you could set it
2: for
0: individual persons.
2: Can you do it for everybody?
0: There's a generic setting for all disappearing messages.
1: Okay.
0: And if that's the one he opted for, chances are all his chats will be disappearing after 24 hours. But there are ones you can set for individual chats.
1: Yeah, okay.
0: You understand? Even on, I'm not missing to know this, but on Instagram, for instance, if you swipe upwards, your chat with a person disappears after 24 hours.
1: Yeah.
0: You understand? So it's for security purposes.
2: You're
0: it
2: so
0: could be
2: knowledgeable.
1: I've done that disappearing thing a few
2: it's
1: times
2: so
1: on
2: knowledgeable
1: Instagram
2: about
1: like,
2: this
1: by,
2: topic.
1: By accident. And I'm always like, what is this? I
0: don't
1: know what this is.
0: Yeah, you swipe and you're still like, oh no, so this person doesn't think I'm wiping out messages.
1: But please don't give the people that have their red receipts off, don't give us a hard time. Because,
2: you know.
1: We're just protecting our... We're just protecting our mental. We're
2: you,
1: protecting
2: you
1: ourselves.
2: All are extremely selfish.
1: We're protecting
2: because
1: ourselves.
2: Tell me why I have to drop a message.
0: Okay, take for instance, she drops a message, and let's say we're not colleagues now. Drops a message, and I have read it, and you know, because of where I'm at or what I'm doing, I couldn't respond immediately. And maybe I want to respond with a voice note because I know she likes voice notes. So I've read the message. She can see the blue tick that I've read the message.
1: That would
0: but doesn't
1: me
0: understand
1: angry.
0: That I have not. I don't have.
1: The
0: access to do that now.
1: I would actually be angry.
0: It's what people say. Angela, do you know he left me on red? Like,
1: I would rather not know if
0: you
1: read my message or not. I don't want to know if you've read it or not. It's, I know
0: I
1: that it's been sent.
0: 2 hours
1: I don't
0: later,
1: know if you've read it.
0: I still can't respond because I'm busy. Maybe Max, I will just text you like, okay, I'm going to get back to you.
1: I think blue ticks cause anxiety.
2: I was about to say we all have anxiety issues and you need to fix
1: it. But let me ask you this. Let me ask you this then, yeah. If it's on the side of us, then why is it an issue if it's off or not? Why do you need to know if I've read your message or not?
2: I don't need to know. Let me tell you why I think it's an anxiety problem, right?
1: Okay.
2: So just let's use the same scenario that Big Shelly used. So if you send me a message and I've yet to read it, or I just flipped open the message and you know, one thing led to another and I'm unable to respond to you, I'm going to not respond to you. And then based on the relationship that we have, you're supposed to understand that I am busy.
0: But you're hoping that they understand.
1: Yeah.
0: But what if the mood of the conversation dies off?
1: That's not the truth of
0: dies off before the feeling, as opposed to me preserving that momentum without you being able to know whether I've seen it or not see it. So you're still in anticipation when my reply comes and you're like, really? It took you 2 hours. Hey babe, I'm so sorry. I was this and this and this and this was going on. But if I've read it and I can't respond, and I know maybe the nature of the chat requires a maybe like very enthusiastic response, and I'm waiting till I'm done, and then eventually 2 hours later I'm responding, you're like, oh, it only took you 2 hours.
1: I also say to my friends, right, I also say, we used to send letters, like we used to literally
0: phone
1: write
0: calls,
1: letters and like give people phone calls.
0: Yeah.
1: I think this age of expecting people to reply to us instantly, I don't think this is exactly what you're saying, but I feel like this thing of wanting people to reply to us right now, I think is actually ridiculous.
2: It is.
1: We used to write letters. We used to call people up. So, hey, give your person a little bit of time. If they don't respond back to you, don't be shouting at them.
0: She went in for Gen Z's because not all of them are used to writing letters
1: and
0: doing phone calls as often as possible.
1: That's true.
0: So
1: that's
0: phone calls
1: true,
0: may not be
1: true.
0: Some people's thing. And then I've met people who tell me, please don't call me, text me.
1: Yeah.
0: Like, some people don't like phone calls, they prefer texting. So I mean, it is what it is. To each his or her own. So I wish you all the very best in that regard. We're not sure what she's going to unravel today on the show, but
1: I'm
2: stay tuned.
0: Protect yourself.
2: Stay tuned.
0: The Queen is on the airwaves from now down till 4 p.m. Expect great things from Her Majesty. We are officially out. Catch you tomorrow, midweek special on your morning rush with Big Shetty and Alexandra.
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My name is Faith Martins. And now the headlines. Nigerian Civil Aviation Authority, NCAA, has assured striking aviation unions that the issue that led to their industrial action will be tackled as soon as the Minister of Aviation and Aerospace Development, Festus Keyamo, returns from an official trip abroad. A statement by the Director General of Civil Aviation, Captain Chris Ona Najomo, appealed to aviation unions to sheathe their swords in the ongoing industrial action. The National Drug Law Enforcement Agency, NDLEA, has urged Nigerian youth to shun drug abuse and use their influence to promote healthy lifestyles, responsible citizenship, and national development. Then the NDLEA Chairman and Chief Executive Officer, Brigadier General Buba Marwa, retired, gave the charge on Monday in Abuja at the opening of the 2026 Rotary Youth Leadership Academy. The United States Mission in Nigeria has clarified that the ongoing realignment of routine visa processing in Africa will not affect the operational status of the U.S. Embassy in Abuja. The clarification followed the United States Department of State's announcement that routine visa services in Abuja would be realigned to original visa hub with effect from August 1, 2026. On the foreign news, Colombian volunteers and rescuers cleared rubble with their bare hands in buckets to search for survivors early Tuesday after the country's strongest earthquake in a decade killed at least 132 people and smashed dozens of buildings. The 7.4 magnitude quake struck cities across Colombia's western region shortly after 7:30 a.m., sending panicked residents onto the streets, journalists report. In the world of sport, the owner of the Nottingham Forest, Evangelos Marinakis, has taken legal action against Crystal Palace regarding a derogatory banner. As reported by Newsmen, Marinakis' legal representatives have submitted a defamation lawsuit at the High Court concerning a banner displayed by Crystal Palace supporters. The banner depicted the Forest owner aiming a gun at Morgan Gibbs' wife's head. In the world of entertainment, Big Brother Naija contestant Nature has emerged as the third head of House HOH for Season 11 edition. Nature on Monday secured the position after her victory in this week's Head of House Challenge. She clinched the Head of House title after defeating 21 other contestants in the challenge. And that is the headline news on The Beat 97.9 FM Abuja. 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I am Faith Martins. Good morning and thank you for listening. 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

up the other day with some red lipsticks near my neck. And could have played out as a hickey. She knew me kinda silly. Music on full blast while I take trips through the city. She in the back getting jiggy, doing something freaky. That's only if she's killing kinda filly.

That, of course, is Young John, the baddest producer. Well, Young John is just no longer a producer anymore. He's giving us great music back to back to back, back to back to back. Well, you're welcome to the Midday Show right here with yours truly. My name is Her Majesty, and it's such a fantastic morning. And, you know, anything that literally seems fantastic basically means that we're definitely going to end up having a wonderful day. So if you are having a fantastic morning, it's definitely going to end up being a wonderful and totally awesome day. Welcome once again. Well, if you are new, I don't know where you've been, but hey, you are very much welcome. So the Midday Show is that particular show that drives you to your lunch hour, helps you get settled in. If you're at work, you're probably, you know, driving, or you've just got something that you're taking care of, you get to not do that by yourself. Yeah, I will be here making sure that you listen to the best, the music, giving you company throughout your afternoon, and of course giving you fresh conversation, plenty of laughter as well, and of course you get, you know, the company that you deserve.

0: where we both will blend into, and it's going to be our safe space, and it's going to be our thing, okay? It's going to be our thing. Nobody gets to come through on it. It's just going to be something that the both of us love to do, and that would be play games. Every Tuesday, we get to play games. We literally just, you know, roll out scenarios, and we, you know, try to look at it from different angles. That's something we get to do. Aside from that, of course, like I said earlier, we get to listen to great music, great conversation. And then there is another game that we get to play on the midday show, and that is a game I titled Who Am I? So basically, I get to give you three clues about a famous celebrity, a historical figure, or, you know, anybody, okay? And your job will be to go research and give me a feedback on who that person might be. Yeah. So that's the game that we get to play. But hey, don't get it twisted. Wherever you are in the city, either Abuja, you can, you know, holler. Let me know what's going on with you. You can talk to me about anything, okay? You're having trouble at work. You want to talk to somebody. You're looking for a shoulder to lean on. I'm that person for you. I'm going to be that person for a very long time. So use me. Talk to me. Holler at me. And, you know, let's see how that vibe continues to go. So you are officially welcome to the Midday Show. And, of course, my name is Her Majesty. Stay tuned.
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Zuchu featuring Diamond Platnumz with that particular song right there. So that song goes way back. No, it doesn't go way back. That song was, I'm looking for it. Okay, we're going to get back to that. I'm going to circle back to that pretty much later. It is still the Midday Show right here on The Beat 97.9 FM. My name still remains Her Majesty. Yes, you heard that. That is what you need to call me, and you are my bestie for lots of reasons. All right, so let's talk about trolls. Let's talk about people who think it is okay for them to say some certain things to other people, usually strangers, people they have never met. Let's talk about the ones who think it is actually okay for them to, you know, have their opinions about other women. Let's talk about people who are completely, totally unaware of, you know, boundaries and how to shut up sometimes. Those people are, you know, the people we should be focusing on, because I feel like we need to perform a sort of deliverance for them. Honestly, why do you think it is okay for you to body shame anybody? It was yesterday I saw a post where Iris Starr was literally getting back at some trolls. We talked about her body. Somebody said something about, oh, how she looks and all of that. And it's so beautiful, because honestly, it's a city for me. You think it's all for you to roll a Gen Z and she's going to do what? She's going to just let it slide? You must be joking. Think again, okay? And I love the comeback that she gave. Each and every one of them will have something to say about her body. But honestly, let's talk about that. Why do you think people do that? Why do you think, I mean, aside from being evil, what is the next reason why people, you know, go through other people's comments and drop a very snide comment or snide observation or very terrible, horrible comment on their socials? Do you understand? Why do you feel comfortable insulting other people? There was a recent, one that Blessing Sunday, Nkechi Blessing, had to address recently. She said, and I quote, she said, "And to you, God forsaken," I can use that word, called online trolls, "take it easy on always reminding a woman she's getting old and unmarried, childless, etc. You never know the battles they fight behind the scene. May God us long life." Yeah, shaming the thing. So you could be having a conversation with someone and the next thing they say is, "Oh, you never marry, you'd already be old." And honestly, it makes you wonder, why do you think

course, is Dari Atalade with a song titled Jah Guide Me. Of course, you know, there is nothing you get to do on earth where you would not need God's guidance and protection. So don't joke with that. It's the Limited Show right here with yours truly. I am still Her Majesty, making sure that you end up with a fantastic, totally awesome afternoon. And I'm doing that with great conversation and great music. Of course, all you have to do is turn up the volume on your radio set. Now, it is almost time for us to get right into the next segment of the program. And this segment is actually a segment that I would love for us to participate in. It's called Flip the Story. Mm-hmm. Now, this is how you get to play the game. So it's your opinion, right? I give you a scenario and then your opinion is obviously valid. You have it and it has been acknowledged, by the way. And I also have mine opinion. But today, we are going to be throwing those opinions out of the window. Mm-hmm. We will throw them all out the window. So I will give you a situation, basically, and your job is simple. You defend the side that you do not agree with. You get what I mean? Yeah. So you have 60 seconds convince me that you are right. Do you understand? So let me just give you a scenario. Let me paint a scenario for you. Okay, here's one. So number one, your partner cheated once but genuinely regrets it and wants another chance. Now your personal opinion obviously might be cheating should, you know, end the relationship. I mean, if you cheat on me, you should go. There is no business here anymore. But this is where the challenge comes. You get to defend why your partner deserves another chance. Ha! I know. It's crazy, but come on, it's fun. So let's do this. You defend the opposite side of your opinion. So whatever, you're going to be like, so this is the logical thing to do. I want you to defend the non-logical part of it. Yeah, so that's what we're doing right now. It's Flip the Story, and I want you to flip the story. The number for you to call is 0903-314-1014. 0903-314-1014. I want to see someone contest this. I want to see someone win it, okay? So please do well to also, you know, send in a WhatsApp message with that number as well. 0903-314-1014. Flip the story right here on The Midday Show with yours truly, Her Majesty. Afro beats and hip-hop. It's all in his, can't remember them all. We run stuff like that, 97.9.

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1: Man, you can't shit crew like Bobby Jerry, man. You can't get girl. 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

All right, it is still the Midday Show right here with yours truly, your girl, Her Majesty. All right, so I got a message here, and I just need for us to understand this game because it's pretty much important that you understand the game. So flip the story basically means that you get to flip your opinion. So if your answer would be, oh, it's not okay for you to cheat on your partner, on flip the story, you get to defend why it is okay. So it's a game, right? And you're supposed to give me like a different version of, you know, whatever your thought is. So I got a message here and I'm going to take it right now. But before I do that, please note that you can call on the numbers 0903-141-014. I'll take that slowly. 0903-314-1014. Let me see if I could, you know, lay my hands on this message. This one says, okay, hold on. There is no any second chance to woo cheated on you, cause cheating, okay, cheating is not a mistake. Mistakenly is not intentionally. Message by TJ Dumber, no? Okay, thank you so much, TJ. I think you're trying to defend it, but that's not what I need you to do. I want you to speak for it, okay? So let me use myself as an instance, or let me try my best to, you know, give you an example, something you can work with. So should I still use the same cheating, or should I use something else? Okay, so say for instance, I'd be like, okay, let me use a different script. I'm using a different script because I really want to hear what you think or what your answer would be as regards to the cheating part, right? So let's use a different script. So let's say, okay. So let's say, for instance, my friend owes me 100,000 naira and he keeps posting expensive outings, yeah? So you're owing me money and you're going out, you're having a good time. Now, I'm supposed to defend why, you know, I shouldn't ask for my money. Do you get? So I'm supposed to say, it's good for you to have fun now. It's good for you to go out there and enjoy yourself. I mean, you've gone through a lot. You said enjoy. I know you're owing me 100,000 naira, but we'll all survive. Eventually, you will pay. You understand? Now, you get the point. You're supposed to be upset, but I don't want you to be upset. I want you to do the entire opposite thing. So that's what flip the story is, okay? So you're flipping your opinion. Let me give you another instance. Say your partner reads your WhatsApp messages without permission, right? Now, defend why they were right to check your phone. Now, let's get that calls coming

and you na family. Anything we bother you go bother me. If you need help, make you call on me. 94.3. Cause we be brotherly. Me and you na brotherly. All the classic things.

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Well, there are a couple of weird things literally happening around the world, and I don't know. I just stumbled on one particular one, and it got me thinking, honestly speaking, because lots of questions are being asked. But let me give you, you know, a rundown of the story before we even get to highlight it from different angles. So now there is a lady. She goes by the name, she's a writer actually, she's an Icelandic writer. She goes by the name Þórdís Elva. Þórdís Elva actually wrote a story, but before that story, something happened to her. Let's go through that story together. Now, she was raped. She was raped by, a man named Tom Stranger, and that happened in the year 1996 when Elva was 16. And this man, who goes by the name Tom Stranger, was an 18-year-old exchange student in Iceland. Now, Stranger raped her after a school dance before returning to Australia. Now, 9 years later, Elva emailed him to confront him about the trauma, and Stranger responded with a full acknowledgement and deep remorse, leading to years of, you know, correspondence, you know, even led to a face-to-face meeting. The both of them, you know, met each other in Cape Town. They had a conversation, and the both of them went further to actually release a book that was called authored by the both of them. The title of the book is South of Forgiveness, and it didn't just end there. In the year 2016, they decided to do a TED talk as regards to that. And now this particular thing has got lots of persons wondering, excuse me, I mean, I understand forgiveness, but this level of forgiveness, it's not normal, right? It's absolutely not normal, because why would you want to be in the same room with someone who has abused you? Well, lots of questions. But then again, other people are saying, it's just a level of forgiveness. You get to a point where you just have to let go and let it, you know, go. Completely, but I can't put my finger on that. I cannot begin to understand why this should be normalized, because I hear you if you want to forgive the person, but then again, why do you guys need to co-author a book? Why do you have to, you know, go on TED Talk and, you know, relive the experience? Honestly, is that what you want to do for yourself? But honestly, crazy things happen, and they just keep happening, and it leaves me wondering, am I supposed to be here? Honestly, am I supposed to be here? Because why am I the only person finding it weird? I'm the only person, right? Okay, I thought as much. It is still the midday show right here on the Beat 97.9.

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1: Yo. Yo, good gracious, bumper looking persuasive.

And that, of course, is Tion Wayne and RD with a song titled Wildette. It is what it is. Midday show right here with yours truly, Her Majesty. What's purping? What's going on? Well, don't get it twisted. Of course, we are still flipping the story, and I am yet to hear from you. So I'm going to give another intro just so you have an idea of what we're doing, just in case you do not know. It's Flip the Story. Basically, I'm giving you a scenario, a situation, and I'm expecting that you would give me a different opinion. You know, something quite different from the usual or expected opinion. You get what I mean? So if, for instance, let me use this example. I give you a situation where you have like 5 million naira. Now, would you rather use it to start a business or buy a car? Now, where the challenge comes or where the game gets interesting is that you get to defend buying the car with 5 million naira. Okay? Now, that's if you believe in business. So you get to defend buying that car with 5 million naira. We have another situation. So I'm painting different situations for you so that you could call in and I could lay down another situation for you and you get to give me, you know, an opinion totally different from the normal, right? So for instance, your partner earns significantly more than you, right? Now the challenge is for you to, that's if you believe couples should earn equally. Now the challenge would be for you to defend why income differences doesn't matter. Do you understand? So now you're defending, you know, why, oh, it's okay. It's okay. It doesn't matter. It doesn't matter who brings more money to the table. So that is what the flip story is all about. So I need you to call in 091-0903-314-1014. I'll call out the number again, 090-3314-1014. That is the number for you to call me on so we can play this game. All right, what's her name? Comedian, I beg your pardon, Real Worry Pekin has called out gender bias. Let me read out what she said. She said, when a woman stands her ground, she is mean, aggressive, difficult, or even bossy. When a man stands his ground, he is resilient, strong, a leader, and he has boundaries. Same action, different language, different reception. Now, she went further to say, this thing, they always happen because we've been taught to expect women to be soft, agreeable, and accommodating all the time. The moment we choose ourselves, set boundaries, or say no, boom, it gets labeled as attitude. But resilience isn't gendered. Boundaries are not mean. Standing firm just means you respect yourself. You're not mean for standing your ground. Your clarity makes some people uncomfortable. What do you

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is Jaho by Kiss Daniel. That song was released in the year 2020. Yeah, it was released with his hit single under his label Flyboy Inc. That was 2019, not 2020, December 15th, 2019. That was when it was released. But the music video was shot in the year 2020. That was January. Yeah, I got that right. All right, it's still the Midday Show right here with yours truly. My name is Her Majesty. And let's take a moment to appreciate good friends. Amazing people who have, you know, turned up for us, who have showed up for us in moments and times where we honestly thought we were all by ourselves. I'm talking about genuine friendships that have, you know, stood the test of time, friendships that have shown us that we can be better versions of ourselves. Friendships that have, you know, sort of sufficed for us as, you know, our family members would and should. I, for instance, I'm grateful to people in my life who I am very, very much opportune to call my friends. People who have loved me in in ways that I would not even love myself like that, honestly. Okay, I'm just joking, but honestly, I want to appreciate those people. And I think if you have people in your life who have turned up for you, people who have shown you kindness in the best way possible, people who have loved you more than your family members would. Sometimes it's not even your family members that would put you out there, it's your friends, your G's, your guys, whatever you call them, your homies. They're the ones that are literally applauding you when you need that round of applause. They're the ones giving you a standing ovation, the ones pushing you. Yesterday I got a remark from someone when I posted a video of mine on my WhatsApp status, and it stayed with me. She said, you know what, don't let anybody dim your light. And honestly, I needed to hear that, those words, really, really urgently. I say urgently because I think as of the time she made that statement, I was just thinking of something. And then she now said it, I was about to shout, "Woo, girl, are you a preacher or something?" Because why? How did you even know that I needed to hear those words so importantly? So shout out to them. Shout out to beautiful people who turn up and show out and love us. Even when we mess up sometimes, they're just there. And I know there are some friendships that have gone bad. I'm not talking about those ones, even though we can revisit it much, much, much more later. But the ones that are still standing, the ones that are still fanning, I just want to say thank you. And you should thank them as well, okay? Yeah, friendships are important. And if you have one, you should celebrate them.

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0: This is Ariana Grande with a song titled Hate That I Made You Love Me. Of course, this song was released in the month, May 29th in the year 2026. The track was a massive commercial success, debuting at number one on the Billboard Hot 100. It marked Grande's milestone, 10th career, actually, number one single on the chart. And of course, the producer, Max Martins, as well. Now, let's go into another segment, okay? I'm going to carry you through because that's exactly my job, to make sure that we are in this together. And speaking about being in this together, we've come to that segment of the show where I get to give you three clues about maybe a celebrity or whomever, but definitely someone you might know. Three clues about them, and then you get to tell me who they are. Yeah, don't worry, I promise. The clues are going to be very, very distinctive. But before that, if you have someone celebrating his birthday, her birthday, you are celebrating your birthday, you can call in. Let us give you a shout out right here on the Midday Show. 0903-314-1014. That is the number for you to call me on. 0903-314-1014. And of course, you can send a WhatsApp message to the number 0903-314-1014. I'm calling out the number three times. I called it out three times just so that you can get the correct figure to call in. All right. And of course, you can send an SMS. So if you've got someone you want to really give a shout out on the radio, you can do that. Now, let's get right into it. I'll give you three clues about this person. Trust me. Trust me when I say that I literally... Okay, let me not give you that clue. But trust me when I say that you know this person. Honestly, you do. I promise you, you do. All you need to do is just, you know, just think a little bit and then you'll come up with the answer. Now, this person, number one clue. This person started a career as a child star on the Nickelodeon television show titled Victorious. Mm-hmm. Number two clue, she is known for her massive 5-octave vocal range and signature high ponytail. Oh God, that is such a descriptive one. Then clue number three, she released huge hit albums like Thank You Next. Okay, that clue is too close. But then again, if you're quite into her, you would definitely know who I'm talking about. So tell me who this person is. Let me do a rundown. She started her career as a child star on the Nickelodeon television show Victorious, and she's known for her massive 5-octave vocal range and signature high ponytail. And then number three, she released huge hit albums like Thank You Next. That is too much information, but you should do what you can do with it. Let's see.
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0: And that, of course, is Future with a song titled California Girls. It is what it is. It's still the midday show. Don't get it twisted. And, of course, we are still finding out who the person that we're searching for is. I've dropped 3 clues already for you to identify that individual. If you're able to do that, well, you get to win the game, okay? So basically, I told you 3 things. Number one is that this person started a TV series with a very popular TV station, Nickelodeon, yeah, and under the television show Victorious. Okay, and she is a she. That's good information. She is also known for her massive 5-octave vocal range and signature high ponytail. So ponytail is another giveaway. Another one, the number 3, and this one is too much information, like I said earlier, but then again, you need to have it because I really want for you to win this. Number 3 clue is that she released huge hit albums like Thank You Next, where she starred as Glinda in the movie adaptation of Wicked. That's another information. So make sure that you get this one right. 0903-314-1014. 0903-314-1014. We are down to the segment, Who Am I? And I need for you to identify this person for me. Just before we go for another musical break, okay, we do have a call. We need to take this call. Let's see. Hello.
1: Good evening.
0: Hi. Good. It's actually afternoon. Hi. Good afternoon. How are you?
1: I'm fine.
0: Amazing. What's your name and where are you calling us from?
1: So my name is Ella and I'm calling you from Javi.
0: Oh, that's amazing. How is your afternoon going?
1: It's very fine.
0: Amazing. Have you had lunch?
1: Yes, ma.
0: Okay, what did you have for lunch?
1: I had rice and
0: stew. Rice and stew?
1: Yes.
0: Ah, you're bullying, no? You are really, really bullying. There's nothing anybody gonna tell me. You are enjoying your save. Well, I'm happy for you. All right, so do you know who this person is?
1: Yes.
0: Okay, what's her name?
1: Her name is Ariana Grande.
0: Woo! Oh my God, I'm so excited! I wish I could give you a hug now because I'm like, nobody will get this thing. But then again, the number 3 clue might give it away. But well done, well done, well done, well done! You know what?
1: Thank
0: what
1: you.
0: Do you want me to prepare for you by tomorrow? I will make lunch for you. What do you want?
1: Anything.
0: You need to have a choice, but it's fine. It's okay. If you want anything, I will provide you with, let's say, chicken and chips. Does that work?
1: Yes, it works.
0: Okay, I owe you chicken and chips. Thank you so much for participating in the game. I really appreciate you for calling, okay?
1: Thank you.
0: Amazing. Do have yourself a fantastic, totally awesome day.
2: Yeah, you know my favorite sound. This is the Beats 97 ABJ.

0: Right, that is Vic Tony with a song titled Slick. That particular song has crossed 20 million total streams on Spotify, and it's reaching a daily peak of close to 302,061 streams while holding the number one spot on the Nigerian top song charts. Well done, Vic Tony. You're making me proud. Of course, this is where I hand over. The midday show has come to an end. Okay, but before we go, I got a message from Abdul on WhatsApp, and he says, let me get that message again. Okay, Abdul from Garki. Hi, Abdul. How are you doing? He said the person is Ariana Grande. You're correct. So that one was easy. So don't expect it to be easy by next week, okay? It might get a little bit tougher, so you might need to do your research. Okay. With that being said, I've been joined in the studio.
1: Hello.
0: A pretty dancer just joined me.
1: Okay,
0: hi.
1: Okay.
0: Hi, Mama. What's up?
1: I'm good.
0: Okay, you're glowing.
1: You know.
0: Oh, my God.
2: Hi.
0: I'm okay. Somebody told me yesterday, girl, what's up? It seems as though you're aura farming. What is aura farming? I don't even know what that is.
1: Aura farming. Yeah. Like you are aura farming.
0: Yeah.
1: Never die. So aura farming is basically what you're trying to come across as a certain kind of...
0: Do you understand?
1: So what are they saying that you are aura farming as?
0: I don't know.
1: A bougie babe.
0: So I... No, not really. I think the person is trying to say, oh, girl, you're looking like you want to be that girl. And I'm like, okay, I don't even know what that means.
1: And Darko, that girl, what do you mean?
0: What do you mean?
1: Nah.
0: Please, let's not use that.
1: Please.
0: Oh my goodness, Tutu. It's such, it has been such a wonderful time here.
1: Yes, and it has.
0: I just want FM. you to know one thing. Abuja has the best of vibes.
1: Yes, it does. Come on.
0: I can tell you that for free. Honestly, I've been having the time of my life. And yeah, I got a call.
1: So we welcomed you well.
0: Yeah, amazingly. I love it.
1: Together. I love it. Welcome to the bougiest city ever. Easy, Mabi.
0: You guys got it.
1: You okay now?
0: You got it.
1: You have
0: I give it to you 100. Anywho, so it's been a fun time on the midday show. And I'm about to hand you over to Velmo and Tutu.
1: Yes.
0: They're going to be driving you through the city of Abuja, giving you all the latest gist.
1: That's all.
0: Great music, great conversation.
1: Yes.
0: You're about to have it here. If it's not here, then I don't know. I mean, come back home, baby. So, we've been talking, right?
1: Yeah.
0: And one of the things I want to talk about is something that, what's her name? Real Worry Picking said.
1: Yes.
0: So she talked about how women are being perceived in a certain way when they try to stand on business and maintain a status quo, right? Yeah. They're trying as much as possible not to, you know, create boundaries that, you know, people get to cross, you know, for lack of better words.
1: Mm-hmm.
0: So I want to know what you think about it, because the statement that she pulled out, she's saying when a woman stands her ground, she's mean, she's perceived to be aggressive, she's perceived to be difficult, bossy. Now, when a man stands his ground, he's perceived to be resilient, strong, a leader, and, you know, people just think, oh, okay, this person just has boundaries, and that's good. But when it's with a woman, it's
1: attitude,
0: right? And I agree with her.
1: Okay.
0: Because I've actually been in a space where, you know, a woman happened to be the boss. And one of the things that we got to see was, oh, why is she acting like that? No, be woman, now she be, she relax. You know?
1: And then,
0: wait to be this. And then you hear things like, now women, now so women, they do their things.
1: Yeah.
0: Do you understand? And honestly, you will not be saying that if a man were to be your boss. So you're saying it to a woman because you feel like, oh, she's a woman. What can she possibly do? So I don't know. Am I overthinking things?
1: No, most definitely not. Definitely not. So I read her statement and I completely agree. And I stand by what she's saying.
0: Okay.
1: She's saying that exact thing a man will do, you say he is a leader. If I do it, it's called, you're supposed to be a woman. And it's this idea that's been perpetuated that you are a woman, you're supposed to be soft. What does that even mean? I don't even know. So when I read her statement, she said that resilience is in gender. Like if I come for you for doing something that I do not agree with, it's because you are disrespecting me as a human being. You expecting that I will be calm because I'm a woman. It's not happening over here. So big salute to
0: not
1: big
0: gonna
1: baby.
0: Happen.
1: It's not happening.
0: And I think it goes for all the women out there. be bossy.
1: Yeah.
0: Be sassy.
1: Uh-huh.
0: Do you?
1: Yes, queen. Yes, I'm in the background. I'm cheering majesty.
0: Velma just walked in
2: here. But why?
0: Honestly, though, Velma, your gender just knows how to get down so lowly.
1: Hell.
0: When it has to do with, you know, respecting women. They have this whole, oh, I'm a man, why should I be respecting a woman? Excuse you.
2: I don't think so. I think respect is reciprocal.
1: Yes,
2: it's something everyone should give everybody. It doesn't matter your gender. For example, if you were my boss, I'm going to accord you the same respect I accord a guy at being my boss. I wouldn't look at you less. I wouldn't look at you less.
1: No, but you know you are the exception.
2: I'm not the exception. There are a lot of gentlemen out there that behave like that.
0: When you say a lot,
2: like we're a lot.
0: What's the percentage?
2: Up to 80%.
0: No, Velmo.
2: Yes.
0: Velmo.
2: Like this practical example I gave you now, for example,
1: I don't respect you because you are my boss
2: now as a woman, and I'll now come in here and talk to you anyhow. As what?
0: No, you can't do that. You can't even say that, honestly.
2: Are you saying that
1: yes,
2: women bosses,
1: yes,
2: that own organizations, that own companies, their male staff don't respect them?
1: Yes. I don't give it very
2: what's the rate? On a scale of 1 to 10.
0: I got 70.
2: I don't agree.
1: Let me give
2: I don't agree.
1: Let me give a simple example. I get into an Uber. You go and say, come and sit down at the front.
0: Exactly.
1: Hey, Uber. Who?
2: Uber.
1: Uber.
2: Yeah.
1: Why are you stuttering?
2: Uber
1: say come to the front because he get my type for us.
0: And I'm paying
2: how,
0: you.
2: Okay, wait. Let's be realistic.
1: That's the reality that
2: be realistic. Be realistic. How often does that happen to you?
1: Every time.
0: Often. Always.
1: A lot of the time.
0: So,
2: man,
0: let me
2: You got to check the time of the day you book them, right?
1: Never.
2: No, I'm not going to deny that I don't hear cases like what you're saying. Mm-hmm. But then again, I don't think it happens all the time. On a scale of 1 to 10, this taxi example you gave now, I don't think it happens 10 over 10.
1: Has it happened to you, Majesty?
0: It has not, but it has happened to lots of people.
2: It doesn't mean if they book 10 rides, like it's going to happen 10 times.
0: Velmo, we use the taxi as just one.
2: They're always bad eggs.
1: Plenty.
2: But I am not saying, what I'm saying, I still maintain it. For example, if you were to book a ride right now, 10 times that you're going to book a ride, chances of you encountering a male driver that is badly behaved, that is specifically that example of come and sit in the front, I get your type for house, do you understand that is going to be rude?
1: It's high.
2: It's not high. If you book 10 rides now, you get that like 2 or 3
1: times. You know what's busting my head? Velmo is arguing this thing like Velmo has been in a car and a man has said this.
2: Because I also have, okay, go ahead.
0: And Velmo, just hold on.
2: Oh yeah, talk to me.
0: Now we're highlighting it from the taxi man, Uber guy.
2: I also took it to a place of work.
0: Hold on. Let's all agree that the women in the society are not being accorded the respect.
1: Velmo, you want to argue with that?
0: Right? Hold on.
2: We know
0: that there are men out there. Some men. I'm not going to generalize.
1: That's all.
0: And a high percentage of
2: not
0: them.
2: Not a high percentage.
0: Unfortunately.
2: Not a high
0: because
2: percentage.
0: Because we actually have a patriarchal system in Nigeria I don't know. It doesn't seem to go away. No matter how much we try. No matter how educated your gender try to get. No matter the education they try to get, it doesn't seem to go away.
2: I still maintain, like, in practical sense, in day-to-day Naija life, if a woman is the boss of an organization or of a department, people there still give her respect. You can go behind her and say anything you want to say, but not when she calls for a meeting. Not when she's talking to you, you not carry face.
0: That's because you have drawn a boundary. And not lots of women know how to draw that boundary.
1: And when they have a perception, like the wife Piki was saying, she has an attitude because she's putting you in your place, so they expect that she'll be softer and calmer. Do your job.
2: I don't think so. I know there are some men that are badly behaved. I don't want to accord women the respect they deserve.
1: Especially, but if you feel like it's not a lot of men.
2: Especially in places of work. Mm-hmm. I'm saying this, especially in places of work. But it's not that high. I strongly believe
0: it is
2: not that high.
1: We need to get the statistics.
0: How many female bosses have you worked for?
2: How many female bosses have I worked for?
0: Compared
2: let me see.
0: To the male
2: I've worked with more female bosses.
0: How many?
1: Madam Lillian, like, see.
2: Uju.
1: Two.
2: Queen Rita. Three.
1: Okay. How many male bosses?
2: These are pretty much the bosses I've worked with.
1: And all women?
2: Yeah, all women.
1: That's what I'm saying, Vomo. You are the exception.
2: And then they don't burn you where. I'm talking about another guy, and as a guy in the organization, they don't burn you where not to do your duties because a woman is your boss.
1: We're going to get
2: do you understand? Okay. They don't burn you where to show up late to the meeting and come with a nonchalant attitude. You are going to get the penalty.
0: Velmo, that's because that woman has stood her ground and she has raised boundaries that should never be crossed. The ones that have tried to cross it have been used as an example.
2: And that's the point, whether man or woman, when you are in a position like that, you always have to set a standard.
0: Men don't have to set that
2: I've seen cases where they disrespect men in positions that don't behave themselves. For example, your boss decides to condescend and toast the next copper or every copper that comes to the organization. He toasts all of them like he's so useless. You see that he doesn't get respect from other female colleagues who are supposed to be on his level or a little on the same level like their colleagues. They don't respect him because he has not respected himself. He toasts everything that comes to his way. He doesn't dress well. He doesn't look nice. You're going to be treated that same way. So this thing goes for anybody and any position you find yourself. My fellow co-debaters, I do hope I've made my point.
1: No, sir. Wait, but it's great.
0: let me make my own point and go.
2: Okay.
0: Velmo, all I'm saying is women bosses. I'm saying women bosses or women in higher positions.
2: Yeah, women in leadership.
0: In leadership, right? They've had to raise their guard a little bit higher than the male folk. Just because if they do not do that, they would not be accorded the respect that is due to them. So you see them being a little bit, you know, harsh with some of their statements, and they have to be very assertive. If they're not assertive, it will not be done. Nobody will take
1: that seriously. And just one more thing to say. The fact that they have to put these boundaries in place is the problem. Because if they don't put these boundaries in place, they will be disrespected.
0: Of course.
1: That's the bone of contention. They shouldn't have to be.
2: If you
1: should respect the woman because you're respecting the woman. Exactly. Not just because she now has to put boundaries in place.
0: Exactly.
1: You know what I mean?
2: I think this is perception. These are your POVs. But I still take my stand. I feel like
1: standing.
2: Yeah, I'm actually standing. the amount of men that would behave this way again in a formal setting is not as bad as y'all make it look. That's my submission.
1: Okay.
2: I do rest my case.
0: Alright, case rested. This is where I draw the curtain. I mean, we've drawn it already, but yeah, this is where I skedaddle out of the studio, and Velmo and Tutu will take up the stage and do wonders with the mic. Until I hear from you tomorrow, I would have said see you tomorrow, but hear from you

0: And that right there was Money. And it is the Drive Time Show on the Beat 97.9 FM. I am Tutu Smith.
1: And of course, I am Victor Velmo. Victor Velmo.
0: And it is 14 minutes after 4. And of course, your Drive Time Show. And you know how we do it every single day. We take you around the city of Abuja.
1: Yes.
0: And of course, it's never boring over here.
1: Oh, energy,
0: yes. 100. Conversation is top notch.
1: Oh, you don't and say.
2: Y'all see it now. Y'all see it.
0: So yeah, welcome, welcome, welcome. How you doing, Velmo?
1: Oh, well, Tutu, I'm doing pretty good. Had myself a good day so far.
0: Okay.
1: I mean, it's just slowly building up. And the excitement has been coming to work today, like looking forward to being here with you and everyone who takes our time to tune in and listen to the show. So hey, I'm very excited to be here today. How about you? How are you doing today?
0: I'm cool. I'm fine. Yo, let me keep you updated on what was happening.
1: Oh yeah, talk
0: before,
1: to me.
0: Before we came on, Majesty was here and Victor had a very interesting take, and I just know that I'm not the only one that is looking at it. We were saying that, you know, Warri Pikin came out and said, you know, when a woman, you know, stands her ground, they say she has an attitude. And we say that's how it happens in a lot of workspaces. And Victor says, no, that a lot of men, there are a lot of good gentlemen out there.
1: Yes.
0: Victor, you used to stand by it.
1: I 100%, 10 toes deep, 10 toes deep.
0: Remove your toe now.
1: Nah. I speak from my POV,
0: okay,
1: my experience, and some of the spaces I've been. And of course, knowing fully well that if you misbehave in a place of work,
0: mm-hmm,
1: you are shown the door. That's what happens. Nobody,
0: if the woman is your boss,
1: you are showing the door, whether a woman or a man. If you misbehave in a working space, you are shown the door. Nobody has time to tolerate that type of nonsense, okay?
0: Mm-hmm.
1: So that's what happens. Of course, there are people who are bad people.
0: A lot of people.
1: People who would always, like, their indiscipline is raised to power 100.
0: Yeah.
1: They are never okay. Something's
0: word
1: always happening. Their car. Just people, unstable people.
0: Mm-hmm.
1: Of course, you're going to have to deal with people like that. And how you deal with them is up to the boss in question. But I still maintain what I say, that
0: there are a lot of good men out there.
1: Yes, a lot.
0: And they respect a woman that
1: is
0: their boss.
1: Regardless of who is in that position, they respect
0: man,
1: the office.
0: Woman.
1: They respect the position.
0: You know what? Join this conversation. If you agree, I personally don't agree. 0903-314-1014.
1: Oh, yes. 0903-314-1014. You can join in and be a part of the conversation. And of course, tapping on your Drive Time Show and let us know how you are feeling today. We're excited to be here and we want to help you drive around town. The minister of the FCT, Yason Wike, is on a vacation.
0: Okay.
1: And he commissioned about 30 projects before
0: he went
1: on that vacation. So much later, we'll be talking on the Abuja experience, what you make of the new things you're seeing in the city, and something else you'd love the minister of the FCT to get into. We'll have some great music lined up for you. That Girl Dako and Ashake right here on your Drive Time

0: That's fine. It doesn't matter. I really love them.
1: Oh my god, they're dark.
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0: Fish indeed, Ejala. Oh my days, that is such a bop. Big up a Diggly Gold right there with that one. Many, many people on your drive time show on the heartbeat of Abuja, the beat 97.9 FM. By the way, that song is from 2025 album Fuji. Wow, listening to it right now, it's bopping really hard. And I'm thinking, it's such a bop. Good evening out there. If you're just joining us, you're welcome. It's your drive time show on the heartbeat of Abuja, the beat 97.9 FM. Victor Velmo.
1: And of course, Tutu Smith.
0: Yes, we are here just to help you navigate the city better. So we've got an instant prize to give out to you. We want to know where you're listening from and how the evening is coming along. So, hey, we're doing this one in two places, on WhatsApp and on the phone lines. So on the phone lines, you need to be caller number three. Just call in and be my caller number three. 0903-314-1014. Again, 0903-314-1014. That's the same number you can call and send a message to as well. Be our caller number three. And then on WhatsApp, you need to be the fifth person that would drop a fire emoji. The fifth person to drop a fire emoji on WhatsApp, and you are getting our instant prizes. I think we have our first caller on the line. Hello, good evening. Hello, can you hear us?
2: Can you hear me? My name is Emmanuel. I'm calling from Gwarinpa, Abuja.
0: Emmanuel from Gwarinpa, Abuja. How are you doing this evening? How you day? How buddy?
2: I'm doing fine, sir.
0: All right, you are caller number one, Emmanuel. Thank you so much. Call back quickly and be our caller number three, okay? I said call back quickly and be our caller number three to claim our instant prize. All right, and on WhatsApp, just be the fifth person to drop a fire emoji. The numbers are the same, 0903-314-1014. So, Tutu.
1: Yes.
0: The minister of the FCT is on a vacation.
1: Yes,
0: and
1: he is.
0: He said I should take charge for now. Yeah, tongue in cheek, just messing around. Anyways, he's on a vacation.
1: Yes,
0: I don't know
1: is.
0: The country or where he is, but, you know, he's just out there chilling in the yard.
1: You
0: nice.
1: Know.
0: Dressing really good, by the way.
1: As he should.
0: And, you know, according to his media aide said this is happening after he did about 30 projects back-to-back, after he launched around 30 projects back-to-back in the FCT. And it feels like he's done a good job so far, so good in terms of infrastructure. So I'm asking you, what are some of the things you think, if you could talk to him right now, what would some of the things that you'd want him to do when he comes back be?
1: So I would say that he should do more street lights. But then the thing is, where I stay, he did do a lot of street lights.
0: Oh,
1: that
0: yeah.
1: Is if you are in the Buhari Duse Sokale,
0: a
1: whole lot of street lights over there. But the thing is, in town, they are being vandalized. What's happening with our people?
0: Wait, are you saying in a place like Duse Sokale and the likes,
1: they are still there?
0: They're not being vandalized
1: at all.
0: Oh my god.
1: At all. And it's helping us so much because that place is dark.
0: Oh.
1: So I do have to give him kudos for doing that.
0: Okay.
1: Yeah. But then in town, it's not going
0: there. Oh my days. Anyways, if you've got flowers you'd like to give to the minister of the FCT, let us know. For me, I think he has done such a great job in terms of infrastructure, but you know, a lot more needs to be done in terms of healthcare. Okay,
1: definitely.
0: Yeah, for healthcare, primary healthcare places in Abuja, I think more can still be done. But hey, go ahead and be our caller number three for a chance to get our instant prize. And on WhatsApp, be the fifth person to drop a fire emoji. 0903-314-1014. Tutu, what do you make of this private chef conversation that was in vogue some months ago?
1: You know what? I think it's really, really sad because we do have people who are working on our private chefs, and this is not what is happening with them. You know, they are proper private chefs, and it's just so sad that now when you think private chef, something comes to your mind. Like, it's just really sad because we do have a lot of people who are actual proper private chef.
0: Oh my days.
1: And there's nothing funny there.
0: Oh my days. I'm sorry if you're a private chef.
1: Sorry.
0: And that trend affected your job. But hey, Ruga is coming through with Private Chef on your drive time show. 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
1: 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I am Faith Martins. Here are the headlines. Tinubu hails Nigeria firm after the African Continental Free Trade Area CFTA award $1 billion custom project. NERC dissolves Kaduna Disco Board over death. And on the foreign scene, Lebanon formally abolishes death penalty in Mid-East first. And in sport, Christina United player Ozo Chinedu dies during match. And now the news in detail. President Tinubu has welcomed the growing continental recognition of Nigeria's customs modernization program and commended the selection of a subsidiary of Nigerian-owned Bergman's security consultant and

implemented through Bergman's subsidiary, AfriTrade CNP Limited, will deploy digital and physical infrastructure to improve customs processes, cargo tracking, border management, and trade data exchange across participating African countries. Another Bergman's subsidiary, Trade Modernization Project Limited, is implementing Nigeria's homegrown custom modernization program. According to a statement by the president's spokesperson, Bayo Onanuga, civil service development validates Nigeria's capacity to build homegrown solutions for the wider African market. CFTA Secretary General Wamkele Mene, who was in Abuja for the agreement, also visited the Nigerian Customs Service headquarters to see the Nigerian program in operation. Members of the Senate Committee on Customs, led by Senator Jibrin Issa, joined the visit at the conclusion of their two-day retreat on customs modernization and reforms. The Minister of Works, Dave Umahi, has urged Nigerians to stop blaming President Bola Tinubu and The Minister of Works, Dave Umahi, has urged Nigerians to stop blaming President Bola Tinubu for every perceived failure of government and instead hold ministers, aides, and other presidential appointees accountable when they fail to deliver on their mandate. Umahi, who made the call on Monday in Abuja while receiving the leadership of the National Association of Nigerian Student Nuns, led by its president, Akinte Babatunde Afeez, on a courtesy visit, said it was unfair for Nigerians to conclude that the president was not performing without first assessing the performance of the various officials appointed to implement his administration's policies. Umahi challenged Nigerians who believe the president was not doing well to provide alternative solutions rather than merely criticizing him. He also criticized political commentators who made promises without explaining how they would achieve them, saying leadership should be judged by clear plans and measurable results. Earlier, the Nans president, Akinteye Afeez, said the association visited Umahi to recognize his contributions to infrastructure development and confer on him its patronship. The Nigerian Electricity Regulatory Commission, NERC, has dissolved the board of Kaduna Electricity Distribution PLC. In a statement, NERC said it's issued an interim order dissolving the board of Kaduna Electricity Distribution PLC effective August 10, 2026, pursuant to Section 75-279 of the Electricity Act 2023. In a statement on its X handle, NERC wrote that the decisive action follows severe financial insolvency with CADEC accumulating over 118.6 billion naira in additional market debt under ASI Engineering Limited by May 2026, bringing total market obligations to approximately 456.5 billion naira. According to the agency, the utility remitted only 41.93% of its adjusted market invoices in 2025, recorded ATC&C losses of 71.88%, invested only 2.48 billion naira against the capital requirement of 24.51 billion naira, and maintained customer metering coverage of less than 36%. It also announced the appointment of special directors who shall constitute the interim board for the transition period. The interim board shall exercise governance and oversight powers subject to this order, any written direction of the commission, the EAI, and the licenses applicable license obligation. The director, Voter Education and Publicity, Independent National Electoral Commission, Victoria Etamesi, has disclosed that the commission, in conjunction with security agencies, has intensified the security of voters at the various polling units in Osun State, as she noted that potential flashpoints have been identified at the centers. She noted that while the pre-election atmosphere is tense in the state, the commission has intensified efforts to curb vote trading, as she severely warned against voter card theft. Etamesi addressed these concerns during her interview on television. The INEC executive commended the Inter-Agency Consultative Committee on Election Security and other security agencies for their collaboration to curb violence, saying volatile centers have been mapped, prompting the deployment of security operatives to safeguard the voters. On the foreign news,
Lebanon's parliament on Tuesday abolished the death penalty, making the country the first in the Middle East to formally end the practice. Lebanon had not carried out an execution since 2004. Justice Minister Adel Nasser called the abolition historic and said that the sector of capital punishment had previously prevented Beirut from obtaining the extradition of suspects from countries where it had been outlawed. Ramzi Kais, Lebanon researcher at Human Rights Watch, told newsmen that the move was a monumental step for human rights in the country, representing a clear break from a cruel, arbitrary sentence that should never be imposed. The abolition came as part of a series of bills to be discussed in the current legislative session, including a general amnesty law that had been debated for years. In the world of sport, Katsina United Football Club have announced the death of their player, Ozo Chinubu, who died during a pre-season friendly match on Tuesday. The player was involved in the club's Tuesday friendly match against Niger Tornadoes FC at the Mohammed Diko Stadium in Katsina State. Ozo signed for Katsina United FC after joining from another northern-based outfit, Kano Pillars FC. His death was disclosed in a statement titled "Sad News." Katsina United player Ozo Chinubu dies during pre-season friendly by the club's media directorate on Tuesday through its Facebook page. During the match, Ozo was rushed to a specialist hospital after a medical emergency. The club noted that Ozo's death came as a shock to the entire football community, especially as the player was reviving up for the new football season, adding that the circumstances surrounding the player's death are yet to be established. In the world of entertainment, Afrobeat star David Adeleke, popularly known as Davido, has said United States President Donald Trump is also his president. Davido stated this in a series of exchanges with users on X on Tuesday, following criticism over his recent appeal to Trump concerning the forthcoming Ocean State governorship election. The singer had earlier appealed to the U.S. president and the international community to pay attention to the August 15th election, citing concerns over possible violence, intimidation, and disruption of the electoral process. His appeal attracted reactions on social media, with some ex-users criticizing the singer while others supported him. And that is the world news. Another look at the headlines. Umahi decries vandalism of road infrastructure across Nigeria. INEC extend upload deadline for governorship House of Assembly candidates. And on the foreign news, Israel rejects Gaza plan in new break from Trump. And that is the world news. Thank you for listening to the world news on the Beat 97.9 FM Abuja. 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I am Faith Martins.

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1: coming. We've got non-stop bangers back to back.
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1: The beat goes on and on. Never

0: 7.9 FM. I remember watching Young John in Abuja. I think it was around Easter period. He was supposed to come in for Deadly December, but he couldn't make it down, and he came sometime in Easter. It was in April or so of this year, and it was just a good blast. Jiggy, your Drive Time Show, and of course Tutu and Victor Velmo. We're right here for you, ensuring your evening goes on smoothly. Tutu, do you think Young John is a good actor?
1: What do you mean? A good actor?
0: Yeah.
1: Young John. that's a tough question. I don't think I've seen him in any movie, dude.
0: Okay.
1: I don't think I have.
0: If you were a director, would you cast him for a movie?
1: Yeah, I would. I honestly would.
0: What kind of role would he play for you?
1: Okay, so he's a fine boy.
0: Uh-huh.
1: So I'm so sorry. Well, I'll give him the conventional role I'll give to Mini, which is a handsome young brother, you know, trying to make it up in the city. I mean, he's young, then he can play anything.
0: I'm going to be honest with you. I don't think he can play.
1: I don't think
0: he's a good actor. I've seen his videos, but I don't think he's going to pass for a good actor. How about Asheke?
1: You know what? Most definitely. Most definitely. What did he study in school? I think he studied TMA.
0: Theater
1: arts. Media arts, yeah. So, most definitely.
0: I'll give it to Asheke. How about Shode?
1: Now, I don't know.
0: Uh-huh.
1: I don't know if Shode's going to be a big actor. But I think so. You know what? I think he's going to be a good actor. Of course, it's not going to be as great as the old guys on the bros that have been doing this for a long time.
0: But can I shock you?
1: Shock me, man.
0: I think you'll be wrong.
1: You think you'll be what?
0: I think you're wrong. Because Shode actually started off as a content creator.
1: Come on.
0: He was heavy on content creation.
1: Yes, he was.
0: And that's one way, you know, you show your skills and your talent.
1: Yeah.
0: And he did that for quite some time. I had the privilege of interviewing him before he blew up. Like, he was down here in Abuja at the time. Apple Music had him as one of your spotlights or one to watch out for. And, you know, we just had this conversation and he talked about how he was acting, making skits, comedy, and, you know, built a fan base and audience and scrapped all of that and said, you know what, it's time to go into music. And then he came back to Nigeria and started making some moves. Having said all of that, he's said to be in one of Nigeria's biggest directors' movies.
1: Yes,
0: and the movie is called The Four. Big shout out to Funke Akindele.
1: She is
0: at it again. And this time around in December, she's going to be releasing a movie called The Four.
1: Yes,
0: are you excited about it?
1: I am more than excited. I've been seeing PR of this movie and I'm shocked. I don't know why I'm shocked, because one thing about Funke is Funke would deliver and then over-deliver and then she just does it every time.
0: I mean, I saw her last movie behind the scene. It was good, but I wasn't so...
1: It really tough to impress Velmo.
0: I mean, a tribe called Judah was very
1: good?
0: Impressive.
1: Okay.
0: Yes.
1: I was waiting for that.
0: That was impressive. I was impressed. Like, I was looking forward to a sequel, but I don't think they're in a hurry to make that. Behind the scenes kind of left me in the middle. It was a bit of sweet kind of feeling.
1: That's how you know it's a good movie. When did you watch this movie?
0: In December.
1: And you're still thinking it's still bittersweet to you?
0: Yeah, I would not go back and say, oh, I want to see that movie again. Like, nah.
1: If we're giving like a 1 to 10, we're giving it a...
0: I'll just be nice and give it a 6.
1: Velmo
0: or
1: is 6.5. Velmo is tough.
0: That's what I'm going to do. But that's not going to take away from all the things that she's been able to do, especially, you know, being the first director and the first movie, the 2023 blockbuster, to gross over ₦1 billion at the domestic box office. This is not even international. And she also holds another record, her late 2025 release, Behind the Scene, completely reset the standard, and the movie concluded the theatrical run with ₦2.79 billion,
1: making it the highest grossing
0: film of all time in Nigeria. So that is a lot. That's a lot. I gotta give that to her. So I am looking forward to The Four, and I'm looking forward more to what Shode is going to do.
1: Beyond just Shode though, because I know that Shode, I think for you to be cast in a Funke Akindele movie, you're going to have to deliver.
0: Uh-huh.
1: But then I've seen some of the people in this movie. Waje is going to be there.
0: Uh-huh.
1: I know Chioma Chukwuka is going to be there. Bisola is going to be there. RMD. It's two stars, you know. So I used to have this thing where I thought that if you put too many stars in a movie, it's going to flop. But Funke every time shows me that it's not yet.
0: I just hope that the storyline gives. I'm being honest.
1: Yeah.
0: I liked the movie, but like the last one, but you know, I wasn't so impressed. I'm just being honest.
1: So I think the thing with Funke movies is that it's very relatable. Now, she did say that some of the people she looks up to, Tyler Perry. And if you watch a Tyler Perry movie, you like it or hate it, you do know how that movie is going to conclude. So they kind of, they try for being relatable. So this, the four now, I know it's about four sisters. We already, you kind of see.
0: It's about four sisters and a love interest, and something happens to him and they have to go all out for the person.
1: Get it.
0: Yeah, so that's just it. But anyways, as it stands, Funke Akindele owns December. Like, she is the queen of Christmas. By the way, we're still looking for our caller number three. If you're still out there, you can tap in 0903-314-1014. We have caller number one already. So who might our caller number two and three be? And on WhatsApp, be the fifth person to drop a fire emoji.
1: Come on now.
0: Drop that in and, of course, get our instant prize. We're still doing our soft launch. So, hey, you're welcome to the party. I think we have a caller.
1: Yes,
0: hello.
1: We do.
0: Hello.
2: Hello.
1: Hello.
0: Yeah, hi. Good evening.
2: Yeah, good evening.
0: Good evening. What's your name or where are you calling from?
2: Yeah, this is Soji Thomas on the line from Arab Road.
0: Soji Thomas all the way from Arab Road. How's Kubwa this evening?
2: Yeah, good.
0: All right. Okay, okay. You are our caller number two. Can you act? If you were given a role to act in a movie, can you do that?
2: Yeah, sure. Why not?
0: What kind of role do you think you would play that you do so well?
2: Like the bad guy.
0: Okay, Thomas, let's do this right now. Victor Velmo is owing you money.
1: Let's get it.
0: I was supposed to have paid you this money for 2 weeks. Are you ready? Action! Bros, I beg now. I tell you, I'll give you the money next week. Now, I beg now.
2: Alma, if you don't give me this money, I'll go sample you and come up for you.
1: I'll go sample you. Don't even play.
0: The Grammy goes to you right now. The AMVCA. Nice one.
1: Yes, you know what?
0: Try so much and be our caller number three. Before this role that you played, send me a message on WhatsApp.
1: Same number.
0: I have an instant prize for you, okay?
2: All right, sir. But I don't have your WhatsApp number.
0: This same number that you called is the WhatsApp number, okay?
2: All right, I will.
0: Okay, thank you. It's your Drive Time Show on the Beat 97.9 FM. We've got more hit songs for you. 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Victor Velmo and Tutu Smith are right here for you.

0: Yo, it's How Far? No, 11-11. This guy broke out in December, and we're in what, August? The story has not been the same ever since. It's your drive time show.
1: Yes, Victor Velmo.
2: And of course, Tutu Smeed.
0: All right, so we just want to ensure your evening is going on smoothly. Remember, we're still out here looking for our caller number three. And our caller number two, man, big up to you, bro. You just made radio fun. You made radio fun. I didn't see that impromptu plan from you.
2: And he just got into character sharp.
0: Got into character.
2: Like 2 seconds.
0: And delivered it. So, Peter and Paul, the first twins of Nigeria, in quotes, if I may say, you know, they've been making headlines.
2: Yes,
0: and
2: have.
0: One twin decided to share her story. So, it's the twin of a guy and a girl.
2: Yeah.
0: And they had this culture, this tradition on every birthday, they meet up and take photos, you know, and post together like it's our birthday. So this lady sharing her story, she took to Facebook to share her story and said on her 27th birthday, the last photo they took was on their 26th birthday, and she had no idea she was going to get married that
2: yes,
0: year. So on their 27th birthday, by that time she was married. So the 27th birthday was approaching, and her twin called and said, "How far now?
2: When are you we do this thing?
0: Yeah, yeah. So when are we meeting up to take our photos?" And she was like, "I will discuss with my husband and let you know." And why she said that was because she was pregnant and her twin was unaware that she was pregnant. She told her husband. Her husband was like, "What's going on? Are you being serious right now, or are these pregnancy hormones?" And according to her, that time any misbehavior, she'll just put it on, she'll blame it on the pregnancy. So eventually, she came back and told her twin that, "You know what? We are not going to take this photo this year, and that's because I am pregnant." And she said the twin understood. But in the comment section,
2: very good twin.
0: In the comment section, people are not understanding. They're like, "Madam, you took it too far." What do you think of it?
2: I find it so interesting, and I'm using interesting because I don't want to say what's really, really on my
0: mind. What's on
2: your mind? Why would you tell me that she can't take pictures with her twin, that she has been doing that entire picture, taking a picture 27 years?
0: Yeah.
2: And you're telling me she can't take it. Why?
0: You know, it was so surprising that in the comment section, people were saying, like, "You took it so far." Some even went as far as saying, "This is me. I'm a twin as well. This is my sister, and these are our children. These are my own children. And we are married and to different people, of course, and we still have that culture and that tradition going on, and everybody understands, like, not even marriage was going to get in their way." I think the husband took it too far.
2: I think in all honesty, married women too do, and of course I'm not generalizing, but married women too do. I'm seeing so many married women cut off so many people that are instrumental, like parts of their lives, and you're letting it go, and you're saying, "No, the reason is because I'm a married woman now. I can no longer do what does that mean?
0: I think she took it too far. Maybe the husband, you know, had some reasons. He didn't want the pregnancy known. He didn't want the pregnancy to be known. That kind of thing. That's maybe that's the reason why. But even at that, they could have taken the picture and not show the pregnancy.
2: Why are you not even showing the pregnancy?
0: No. Don't let social media fool you.
2: But I genuinely want to know this.
0: That's what I'm saying. Don't let social media fool you. It's not everybody that go around. That's what I'm answering you now. You say, why?
2: But I want to know the cocoa of the problem. People don't go around taking pregnancy. Don't show that they're pregnant.
0: Yes, not everybody that does that. Oh, really?
2: They could have taken pictures from up.
0: That's what I just said.
2: You're not strong, though. You're not really, really
0: that's
2: strong.
0: That's what I just said. But it's not everybody. Not everybody does that. And maybe the guy was insecure. He didn't want
2: for
0: to...
2: the twin.
0: No. That's not what I'm saying.
2: Run that, so fast.
0: He was feeling insecure. Like, how can another man be next to my
2: another
0: wife?
2: Another man that's a twin.
0: She has a belly bump.
2: they were inside the womb together. Daddy, I'm worried for you, sir. I'm worried.
0: Oh, my goodness. Anyways. Tutu's response kind of confirms what everybody in the comment section is saying. But hey, we still want to hear your thoughts concerning it. You think the husband took it too far?
2: Yeah.
0: At the same time, you can tap in on 0903-314-1014. Remember, we're looking for caller number three. And who might that lucky caller be? 0903-314-1014. If you're the lucky caller, you should call in and get the prize. Okay, I think we have the lucky caller right now. Hello, good evening.
3: Hello, good evening.
0: Oh, yes. Good evening. Talk to me.
2: Hello.
3: Yeah, hello. Can you hear me?
0: Loud and clear. What's your name or where are you calling from?
3: Job.
0: Say again.
3: Job. 6
0: All right, yeah. Job. Guess what?
3: What?
0: You are caller number 3.
2: Come on now.
3: Top 10 is a charm.
0: Say again.
3: I said top 10 is a charm. I tried yesterday and you said I was depressed.
0: Oh, yes.
2: Top 10 is a charm.
0: Yes, it is. So congratulations to you, okay? Now, here's what you're going to do for me.
2: Okay.
0: That same number on WhatsApp, this same number you called, send us a message on WhatsApp, okay? The same number. Just send in a message. Tell me Job from Wuse Zone 3. Zone 3, right?
3: Zone 6.
0: Job from Wuse Zone 6. So just do that and you'll get the prize. But anyways, back to our conversation. Do you think the husband of this twin took it too far?
3: I think like your colleague said, married women to do.
2: Yes, yes.
3: I think the lady took it too far.
2: Press their necks.
3: I don't have any gender bias in saying what I said.
2: I like you.
0: Married women to do.
2: They do.
0: We'll have that in mind. Thank you so much, Job. We're waiting for that message so you can claim your instant prize, okay?
3: I don't have WhatsApp on this number, but I will reach out to
0: okay. Okay, do me one better. Send in an SMS. Get that WhatsApp number. WhatsApp is a lot better, faster, and smoother. We'll be waiting for that message, okay?
3: I'm going to say a joke to you with my WhatsApp number and you guys.
0: No, wahala. Thank you so much.
2: Thank you so much.
0: Have yourself a good evening. 0903-314-1014. Tutu says, married women to do. And Job is tilting to that direction as well. Are you in agreement with it? In case you're just tuning in, we're just ensuring your evening goes smoothly. And we have a conversation going on about a twin who wouldn't take a photo with her other twin because the husband had a different opinion. Good evening. Good evening.
3: Hello, good evening.
0: Good evening. What's your name or where are you calling from?
3: My name is Lofi and I'm calling from Guaripa.
0: I promise you I didn't hear your name. Please say it again.
3: My name is Lofi. I'm calling from Guaripa.
0: Okay, Lucky from Guaripa. Thank you so much for calling in. Lucky, your caller number. Guess what number you are?
3: I'm number 4.
0: Yes,
2: Lucky,
0: you're number
2: Lucky,
0: 4.
2: Lucky,
0: you did not get lucky this time. But you know what? You will try again tomorrow. And who knows? You might just be lucky. What's your take on this conversation we're having right now?
3: Say that again.
0: I said, what's your take on the conversation we were having? Lucky.
3: I can hear you, sir.
0: I say, were you following the gist about that married woman that is a twin that refused to take a photo with her twin brother?
3: I just tuned in now.
0: And you wanted to be lucky caller number 3.
2: Lucky, see you now.
0: Lucky, thank you so much for calling in. Okay, go ahead. Enjoy the rest of your evening. It's your drive time show.
2: Yes, it is. On the beat, 97.9. And of course, speaking of the biggest daddy, that is that daddy that did not allow her to go and marry, is Tems Big Daddy.

0: engine it. What if it is where you buy?
1: Now oil we are going to use cook now.
0: Eh? Unbranded oil we then put for box food?
1: Something where na shikini money and it they do me well.
0: Hey, Jeanette. Make you remember say I wolf the wrong belay.
1: Which one make I come buy?
0: Now Devon King's oil. Now correct oil. Fortified with vitamin A.
1: Now correct choice for me and my family.
0: Yes, now. You can buy the one where your money rich and enjoy tasty meals.
1: True taco. 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
2: Manchester United 8, Arsenal 2.
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0: All right, a very, very good evening, and welcome again to Sports Extra on the Beat 97.9 FM at the heartbeat of Abuja. It is Tuesday, the 11th of August, 2026, and my name is Kelechi Onwudiwe. I'm your sports master. All right, so let's get started with the news that has dominated today. Good, bad. We don't know what to say right now, so we keep awaiting updates. So I will give it to you exactly as it happened today. Now, early this morning, there was a preseason game between Niger Tornadoes and Katsina United in Katsina, and in the course of the game, without any contact, one of the players slumped to the field and, as we were told in the morning, passed away. Now, that player is midfielder Chinedu Ozo, who has previously played for Abia Warriors, where he started his APFL career. He also played for Heartland of Owerri, Kwara United, and Kano Pillars. In fact, he had played in before for Katsina United, so he was making a return to Katsina United. Now, the story went viral that he had died. Even his former club, Abia Warriors, actually penned a condolence message to Katsina United, extolling the virtues of the player and, of course, condoling with his family and Katsina United. Then this afternoon, the story changed. Another massive viral story came out that he was pronounced dead at the hospital when his body was taken there, but that when they were preparing him at the mortuary, apparently a finger twitched, and that meant he wasn't dead. So they brought him back out, took him to the ICU, intensive care unit, and put him on oxygen. He wasn't dead. Now, just a few minutes ago, we started hearing again that he eventually failed to make it. We don't look so it's a fluid story, and I would like to leave it there. Let's hope he made it, but if he didn't make it, well, God knows best. So that's what has dominated the media space today. If you're a sports journalist, in fact, even non-sports journalists have been following this story, because this was a young man who whose life was dedicated to football and has been playing for so many top clubs in the NPFL. So he, for now, just the way I told you, it's the way we've heard the story. We'll try to get you more voices. We'll try to get you voices of those who are close to this story, so we'll have more perspective. Maybe by tomorrow morning, the next edition of the show, we certainly would have had a definite update from Katsina on the good health or otherwise of Chinedu Ozo. If he's alive, we thank God. If he isn't, well, we still thank God. So, like I said, let me leave that story there. There is no, we're hearing all sorts. But, you know, Katsina is some way. So when this story comes to us, we try to verify and give to you. We don't want to give you false information. In fact, all the stories today, none is false information, because at the in the morning when the thing happened initially, it was correct. When there was a change in the afternoon, the story was correct. So we will give you the latest. All right, so of course, the competition, or rather the preseason event where Chinedu Ozo was slumped, that was holding in Katsina, is the Gusau Alan preseason tournament. Gusau there, represented Ibrahim Musa Gusau, the chairman, the president of the Nigeria Football Federation, and Alan, who is the chairman of the Kano State Football Association and an executive committee member of the Nigeria Football Federation. For a few years now, they've been holding this. Alan started it, and Gusau joined about 3 or 4 years ago. So it's going down there. Top clubs from across Nigeria are taking part. I did tell you yesterday that some big clubs from Nigeria are taking part. In fact, I reeled out some of the fixtures for today. So one of the games that took place today finished Kano Pillars 0, Nasarawa United 2. Second half goals from Musa Yakubu and Alao Dambani in the 84th minute. Musa Yakubu scored in the 57th and Alao Dambani scored in the 84th minute. So a good start there for Nasarawa United, the solid miners. And Alao Dambani, who scored that second goal, that's what you call a nomadic player. In the last 1 year, he's played for, in the last 2 years, he's played for Kwara United, Enyimba, Plateau United, and Nasarawa United, where he is now. So we'll see how that one pans out. Now there's another big preseason competition going down in Ikene, the Value Jet Preseason Cup, and in one of the games played there today, Rivers United drew 1-1 against Nigeria National League side Smart City. Francis Ayuba with the opening goal there for Rivers United. Okay, so let's
1: not forgetting our
0: of course my let you okay in the now I'm just getting a latest on Chinedu Ozo. Now, this is latest information. Now, they say reliable sources say Chinedu Ozo has been moved from the mortuary to the hospital after reportedly showing signs of movement, and he is currently on oxygen as medics work to revive him. Now, this is the latest. There was a voice note which I didn't play and I'm not going to play. We understand that that was when the wife initially heard that he had died and her outburst. So we heard that was the initial time when he collapsed and was taken to hospital and declared dead. So like I said, this one I'm telling you now is the absolute latest, and I will be giving you more as we go along. So let's keep going. If it ends well, it ends well, and we will thank God. So let's see how it's going. All right, leaving that, let's move on now and give you something from the Nigeria Football Federation, the NFF. Now, the NFF, they're giving Nigerians an apology. Now, everything I'm going to read is how the NFF wrote it. Some of it appears repetitive, but I want you to listen from start to finish. It's how they... Okay, I'll just take the important part of it. Now, the president of the Nigeria Football Federation, Alhaji Ibrahim Musa Gusau, on behalf of the NFF Executive Committee, the Super Falcons, and the entire Nigerian football family, wishes to express their deepest regrets and sincere apologies to the government and people of Nigeria following the Super Falcons' failure to secure a direct qualification ticket to the 2027 FIFA Women's World Cup at the ongoing 14th Women's Africa Cup of Nations. We recognize the disappointment this result has caused millions of Nigerians who passionately support and identify with the Super Falcons. The team went into the competition carrying the hopes of the nation and the enormous goodwill and support of the federal government, and we regret that we were unable to deliver the result expected at this stage. We wish to extend a special and heartfelt apology to His Excellency the President and Commander-in-Chief of the Armed Forces of the Federal Republic of Nigeria, Asiwaju Bola Ahmed Tinubu, for this disappointment. Mr. President has demonstrated an exceptional commitment to Nigerian sports and particularly to the development and welfare of women in sports. The football family will not forget the unprecedented recognition and rewards extended to the Super Falcons during their previous WAFCON triumph, including substantial financial rewards, national honors, houses, and an extraordinary reception. His administration has also continued to support and reward excellence across Nigerian football, including the Super Eagles. These gestures went beyond material rewards. They demonstrated the value Mr. President places on our athletes and his belief in the power of sports to unite and inspire Nigerians. It's therefore with genuine humility and regret that we acknowledge that we've not been able to repay that confidence with the outcome expected at this stage of the competition. We sincerely apologize to Mr. President and deeply appreciate his continued interest, encouragement and investment in Nigerian football. We also apologize to the National Assembly, the National Trust Commission, our sponsors, stakeholders, and most importantly, the millions of Nigerian supporters at home and around the world. To everyone who prayed, encouraged, traveled, watched, and stood behind the Super Falcons, we share your disappointment. A window of opportunity remains through the CAF playoff pathway, and the Super Falcons are determined to fight for one of the two available CAF playoff tickets and subsequently pursue qualification through the FIFA playoff tournament. We must now regroup, learn from this setback, and focus completely on the opportunity that remains. The NFF technical team and players are committed to doing everything within their power to secure Nigeria's place at the 2027 FIFA Women's World Cup. Now, the final paragraph here said, our resolve is to ensure that the Super Falcons return stronger, fight harder, and do everything possible to make Mr. President, the federal government, and Nigerians proud once again. We sincerely thank Nigerians for their unwavering support and urge everyone to continue to stand with the Super Falcons as we pursue the remaining route to the FIFA Women's World Cup 2027. Now, everything you heard me read, if you're just joining me, is exactly as the Nigeria Football Federation wrote it today to Nigerians. But it's not received support online because many Nigerians are so angry at Nigeria's retrogression or whatever in the world of sport that many are saying, we don't need excuses, just go. That's what I mean, much of the reaction on social media is, because many are saying they're making it sound like this the first time. Say, because the Super Eagles failed to qualify in 2022 for the World Cup, they failed in 2026, the women are failing right now, and we are also failing even in the under 17. Nigeria is the best in the world, Nigeria can't qualify anymore. Under 20, the same thing. So they are absolutely saying, look, in terms of expected results, you've not done well, and it's over a period of 4 to 5 years, so get out of office. Elections are next month. The NFF, well, some people are saying give them 4 more years, you decide which one it's gonna be. Let's wrap up by giving you results out of second leg ties in the third qualifying round of the UEFA Champions League. Several games going on today, so let's quickly give you the results that we have and the games that are going on. Now, Levski Sofia of Bulgaria is through. They won 1-0 away to Karat Almaty in Kazakhstan. They go through. Union Saint-Gilloise of Belgium is down, but they are drawing 2-2 in extra time away to Bodø Glimt in Norway. The first leg ended 1-1. So this game, just 4 minutes into extra time, we'll see whether it will get to penalties. Sabah Baku of Azerbaijan are through. They crushed Aarhus of Denmark 4-0 to go through 5-2 on aggregate. And Dinamo Zagreb, despite being reduced to 10 men, they lead 2-0 away to Kauno Žalgiris in Lithuania. Well, Žalgiris have just pulled a goal back, but the Žalgiris lost the first leg 5-0. So even with this goal they've scored now, it's 7-1. They are down on aggregate. So Lyon of France will take on Sparta Prague of the Czech Republic later this evening. And Slovan Bratislava takes on Mjällby of Sweden with Sungrass of Austria at home against Fenerbahce of Turkey. That is the sport for this evening. That is the sport for today. And it got more for you 7:45 tomorrow morning. Of course, I know you wouldn't want to miss that because we'll have, of course, all the updates about Chinedu Ozo. And we'll have all the full-time results from the Champions League games. We'll look ahead to more Champions League games tomorrow. I'm Kelly Chong with the Way of Sportsmaster. Of course, more to come from Vilmo and Tutu. Enjoy the rest of your evening with them. Bye-bye.

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1: 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Thank you, my friend. I appreciate you wella.
0: Na so, my correct friend.
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0: Ah, Jeanette, what's the this way you dey buy?
1: Na oil we I go use cook na.
0: Eh? Unbranded oil we dem put for box.
1: Something
0: we
1: na shikini money and e dey do me wella.
0: Hey, Jeanette, make you remember say I wolf dey run belle o.
1: Which one make I come buy?
0: Na Devon King's oil o. Na correct oil, fortified with vitamin A.
1: Na correct choice for me and my family.
0: Yes, na. You fit buy the one where your money reach and enjoy tasty meals.
1: True talk, oh. Thank you, my friend. I appreciate you, Wella.
0: Na so, my correct friend. Devon King's. Taste where they bring people together. You fit find them for any store around you. I like
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0: the matter.
1: I go prove to them say somebody bad, somebody wicked. 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I don't got money for my set, I don't intercept. I get put together for recession. You want get keep, put a big jump fence.

It's still the beat, 97.9, and it's still the drive time show. And of course, we're making sure that you get home easy, happy, and of course, you enjoy that trip back home. Now, of course, you have to chill because we have a very special, special guest coming to the house. It's Jason J. It's going to be hot. It's going to be heavy. This is me basically saying, relax, okay? We have you covered. Rema, Bad Commando up next.

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1: And of course, Tutu Smith.
0: Yeah, all right, so we're here for you, ensuring that your evening is going on smoothly. And yes, we earlier on mentioned that we have got a celeb joining us on the Drive Time Show. And hey, what a pleasure of having this gentleman right there in the studio with us. I mean, the last time I met him, it was just like a few months or weeks after the show. Yeah. And, you know, I had to drive all the way to somewhere in Maitama. A very luxurious apartment, I gotta say. A luxurious house. Yes. Yeah. To just chill with this gentleman. You know, at the time, our studio was out of commission, so we had to just do that outside here, outside of the studio. But hey, this is us back live, and it's good to have you here, my brother. How you doing?
2: Sir, I'm good. I'm okay.
0: You doing good?
2: Amazing.
0: All right, so we'll catch up with him right after this. And of course, check out his brand new music. He's also a musician, not just a reality TV star. He's also a musician. So we'll talk about all of that in a few. This is your Drive Time Show with Vic DeVelmo. And Tutu.
3: What's this way you dey buy?
4: Na oil we are going to use cook na.
3: Eh? Unbranded oil we dem put for bottle?
4: Something wey na shikini money and it dey do me wella.
3: Hey, Jeanette. Make you remember say I wolf dey run belle o.
4: Which one make I come buy?
3: Na Devon King's oil o. Na correct oil. Fortified with vitamin A.
4: Na correct choice for me and my family.
3: Yes, na. You fit buy the one where your money reach and enjoy tasty meals.
4: True talk o. Thank you, my friend. I appreciate you wella.
3: Na so, my correct friend. Devon King's. Taste where they bring people

0: Tuzu Smith, we're still here ensuring you get to your next location safe and sound. Show kicked off from 4 o'clock, and the first celebrity guest we're having on the show. Oh my days, it's a good way to start the show. I remember I talked about the journey of 1,000 miles. If it's not starting on a good note, you might just want to take a step back. And that was for Tubaba, you know, how things kicked off with him and his wife Natasha. And I was not so surprised the way things are going and all the rumors we're hearing. But hey, this journey of us in our new location is kicking off really good. And the first celebrity we have right here joining us is a reality TV star as well as a musician, or a musician. Ladies and gentlemen, oh my days, super excited. Good to see you again. Please make welcome, man. Jason J.
1: What's up, what's up, what's up?
0: What's up, my people? My days. Well, good to have you in the studio with us. I remember the last time I had this chat with you. It was just a few months or weeks after the show. Yeah. So, what has changed since then?
1: A lot, actually.
0: A lot has changed. Have you gotten back to your life, or will I say to understanding how things are working now? Because, I mean, when you came out, a lot of things must have changed. So, is there a balance?
1: Yeah. It took some time to like adjust, because obviously adjustment needed to be made. We came out to the hype, the buzz. We came out to a different life. Let me just put it
0: a different life from what you knew.
1: Before
0: you got into the house, you had an idea that things would change. You know, you may have pictures like, oh boy, if I just come out everywhere, I could deal like this. Was it like that?
1: Yeah.
0: Or was it over?
1: I think it was over. You know, one thing to ambition now. So when I go out of the house and I start leaving, there's certain things you cannot do anymore. There's certain things you are excited to do. The doors that automatically just opens to you. And, you know, it's a different thing to leave it. Leaving it is completely different from ambitioning it.
0: What's that one common thing you miss to do? For example, maybe just stopping by and buying plantains, that's bole, and just buy it and just go your way. Or when you buy the suya by the road, you just chop like three before you enter car or something. What's that one common thing you miss?
1: I'll give you a story.
0: Yeah. Oh yeah, talk to me.
1: So I used to stay on the mainland in Lagos.
0: Okay.
1: Years back.
0: Yeah.
1: But then since I moved to the island, it's hard to see something. So when you're on the mainland, you can just come out and buy, you know, bread and a car and buy this and that.
0: Yeah.
1: So, you know, and her to go into the house.
0: Yeah.
1: In my estate, there's somewhere before you get to my estate, there's somewhere where they sell food.
0: Yeah.
1: And you know, I never used to stop by, but they opened very early. And there was this particular day, I was coming from the club.
0: Yeah.
1: Like around 5-6 a.m. And I saw them, they were frying akara, bread and akara. And I'm like, God, just stop and come down by this. But I couldn't.
0: Because
1: we were like a lot there. And I couldn't.
0: Man.
1: So yes, I miss just being, you know, a nobody and just doing stuff.
0: But I'm sure you really appreciate the good things that come with that. I'm sure you do.
1: Oh, of course.
0: All right, so Jason J, we are catching up with you right now. We're going to get to your music. So, I don't know. I followed the season you were in the house from the first night where everybody just, the launch of the show, y'all came into the house. And the housemates, including you, I think the drama was there. A reason to watch was there. But this ongoing season, are you following it?
1: I'm following it online.
0: Online.
1: Yeah.
0: Okay, so compare these guys and your guys, your set. What do you think?
1: I think, I'll say this for my teachers, I think there's no season that can be compared to mine. Clock it.
0: I totally agree with you.
1: I was
0: talking with my wife and I was telling her, like, this season is giving. I mean, last season gave. From day one, they barely got into the house. We're hearing one housemate, Bright Morgan's girlfriend, is out there that this guy, I sponsored him to go into the house. This is happening. That is happening. Drama from different corners. Yeah. Everybody, if you wanted literally to cry, tears was flowing. It was crazy. Like,
1: literally everyone had a storyline.
0: Yeah.
1: Literally everyone.
0: Yeah. So I really enjoyed that. Anyways, He said that, say there can never be a season like the 10 over 10 season. And I 100%. Totally agree with you. But anyways, let's talk about your music now. The one we played earlier on, the Ratata, it was playing in the house while you were in the house. And even when you guys came out, your housemates supported you and did all of that. So let's talk about you, Justin. I'm seeing you're doing very well as a reality TV star. By the way, your feat for the AMVCA, bro! That was lit. Like, that was lit. What was the idea behind it?
1: It's the AMVCA. I had to come correct.
0: Yeah.
1: I had to come correct. Shout out to my stylist. We put heads together.
0: Wow.
1: Went
0: wow.
1: back and forth and wow. came out with a masterpiece.
0: Wow. Wow.
1: And
0: wow.
1: I was selected for best dress. Wow. I was nominated for best dress the AMVCA. Like, bruh, that's
0: nah, nah, deal. Nah. Your fit was, it was right up there, high up there. So let's talk about your music right now. Ratata was when you were in the house. That was maybe like before you went into the house. Mm-hmm. And you now obviously have a new big, a new single. Tell us about it. Bend Down.
1: Yep. So I have a new single out called Bend Down. I'll start with the process of the song.
0: Okay.
1: The song, when the song came, it was unplanned.
0: Okay.
1: I was with a producer. We were recording a major track with the big name in the industry.
0: Yeah.
1: And they started making that beat, and I'm like, I think I like this. Okay, well, we should give the ladies something to, you know, something to, And then we were vibing, and the hook came, and it just been out. Okay, cool, this makes sense. And I decided to put this out for my full project.
0: Oh, your full project. So what's the full project about? Is it an EP or an album?
1: Album.
0: Oh!
1: It's called The Main Act.
0: The main act.
1: Yeah.
0: Oh, wow. Why? What's the reason behind that?
1: So it is a personal project because it's my story.
0: Okay.
1: And I feel like I've been behind the scene for a long time.
0: Ah, but someone that went to Big Brother has been behind the scene.
1: No, before Big Brother.
0: Okay.
1: Big Brother, I've been behind the scene for a long time. Before I stepped into the show, I have been with the five-star radio captain Ugo Oyana rocking. I've seen the ups and the downs.
0: That's crazy,
1: I've
0: man.
1: I've written a lot of songs.
0: Yeah,
1: for people.
0: Yeah. You had production credit.
1: I've backed up performances. I've been behind the scene basically, and I feel like
0: Darren Hayes
1: now is my time
0: to step
1: into the light. And you know, the project is called The Main Act.
0: All right,
1: I'm here to dominate.
0: While we anticipate the main act, here is a lit single just to wet the floor and say, hey guys, the main act is coming. It's not even an EP, a mixtape, it's a debut album. Check this one out. It's brand new from Jason J. He calls it Bend Down on your drive.

0: And of course, the energy is great because we have Jason J in the studio.
1: Booyah!
0: Yes, Victor Vamo and Tutu Smith. Yes. Jason J, we heard your new song. We were here clapping and we were here dancing. Now, you said this song is for the ladies, yes? So for the men that are listening and are like, you know what? This is a vibe. What's going to happen now?
2: They will get their lady to bend down.
0: Okay, come on.
2: Call your lady to bend down.
0: Hey, but it's a lovely, lovely song. Now tell me, when you were in the studio, you said the first thing you were thinking is, I want the ladies to be able to dance. This is definitely a party song, yes?
2: Yep.
0: Are we expecting in the album, Gun Gun Gun? Because you said it's not just one song, it's an album.
2: Yep.
0: So what are we expecting? Is it party vibes? Is there more? What are we expecting?
2: Expect to move your feet.
0: Aha.
2: Expect quality music.
0: Yes, yes, yes.
2: Expect lyrics.
0: Yes,
2: on
0: yes,
2: a
0: yes.
2: Professional level.
0: Come on now.
2: Expect to step into the club and get your grooves on. Yeah, 100%. The album is like packed with dope ass songs.
0: Yeah.
2: I'm not even gonna lie. I stepped out of my comfort zone to try new things, and boom, it worked for me. So yeah.
0: I love it so much.
3: All right, so Jason J, we're excited to have you here, and we're
2: excited
3: looking
2: to
3: forward to this project. When is it dropping?
2: December or January.
3: Yeah. All right, now let's talk collabs. I know you have close ties. You had close ties with what's his name, LT?
2: Yeah, that's your bro.
3: That was before the show. That's now after the show, more things would have. You'd have met more people. So let's talk about collaborations on this project. No wait and see. We want to give us some names.
2: I'm not going to let the cat out.
3: Nah.
2: But then I'll call some names. Let me start with I have Lade, the girl that sang.
3: I know, we know that.
2: Yeah, I have Lade, I have Rebecca.
3: Oh, I like Rebecca.
2: Yeah.
3: I like her. I love her vocals. Very bold.
2: Yeah.
0: Very beautiful.
3: Yeah.
2: Very beautiful. I have one other lady that name starts with King. So let's leave it at that.
3: I'm coming. You got to run us through these names you just mentioned again. Go ahead.
2: I have Lade.
3: Okay.
2: I have Rebecca.
3: Uh-huh.
2: I have one more lady that name starts with King.
3: Oh, is that King?
2: Don't let me let it out. I want people to still.
3: Just
2: you know.
3: I mean, it's months ahead. They're going to think about other things.
2: Let them anticipate. Thank you.
3: I have a feeling you were about to say Asake.
2: If I'm to put one person on a song on the project.
3: Yeah.
2: Rema.
3: Big shout out to Rema. You never can tell. So Jason J, we're looking forward to that project. The main act, December or January. Fingers are crossed, and we are waiting for it. So let's talk about something else. I mean, you came in here rocking your TM jacket. Other than, you know, making music and being our superstar, I see you try to do some things around acting. Let's talk about some other thing else. Are you trying to open up a store, like for your fans, for merch? Because people have been asking, right from when you got into the house, they were asking about your jacket game, what you want to do about it. Anything?
2: Yeah. I have a jacket collection coming soon.
3: Yeah.
2: The name is J4.
3: Oh! J4 just gave me memories of growing up. J5. Yeah.
2: J4. So it is.

0: So it's just me taking people through my journey with. So yeah, J4. I should have launched it a long time ago, but then I have a problem with production.
1: Okay.
0: I don't want to put out.
2: Here's 94.3 reasons
1: why. Yeah.
0: I don't want to put out something that will not meet up with what I wear. I've spent a lot of money on production, and I keep saying no. We're not there yet. We're not there yet.
1: Oh,
0: let's try out another. You know, but I don't think something I want to rush.
1: Okay.
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1: The test of time.
0: Thank you. And last, the test of time, because I want to just put out quality stuff and not rush it. So
1: okay.
0: Yeah,
1: okay.
0: I have acting. I'm trying out my acting skills, and it's going well. I tried 2 YouTube movies. I think I did great.
1: Oh, okay.
0: Try some acting content on my Instagram.
1: I've seen that.
0: Yeah. So yeah, I'm just trying a couple of things.
1: Okay. We're wishing you the best of luck. But one thing you got to know, Bend Down, it's going to be in our playlist as we count down to the release of the main act. Jason J, thank you so much for stopping by, for being our first official guest on the Drive Time Show with Vic Cavelmo and Tutu. Tutu,
3: yes,
1: you've got
3: yes.
1: any final words for Jason J?
3: Nah, man. I just want to say that, you know, I like that you said you're definitely putting out quality stuff, because I watched that season and your quality, it was like we could see.
1: It was
3: quality.
1: It was
3: giving crisp.
1: It was fully on display.
0: Thank you.
1: All right, then, Jason J, go ahead, enjoy the rest of your evening. And
0: yes, sir.
1: And Victor Velma, we're tapping out as we tap out with this one. It's called Bend Down. And we'll see y'all tomorrow evening from 4 o'clock on your Drive Time Show. We are at the Beat 97.9 FM. Shetty and Alexandra are waking you up tomorrow morning on your morning rush from 6 o'clock. And then Her Majesty takes over from 11 all the way to 4. And we take over on your Drive Time Show. So it's tapping out for us. And you enjoy the rest of your evening. Leaving you with this one, Bend Down by Jason J. Anticipate the J5 collection, by the way.

shot.

young rich got trapper team. 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And trapping down houses, back of the lack, and I'm higher than a mountain. Drink, got it coming out of fountain. What you finna do for that allowance?

Their egos is threatened, they really should cherish. 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

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Getting religious with it. How I'm crossing these state lines.

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I hit you back, you know lately I've had some busy ones. I've been getting this money just on my Lizzie ones. And now we're acting like children, it's so pathetic. 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

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All the numbers are final, no t-shirts, no vinyl. Y'all about to make me Richie like Lionel, for real. 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

0: friend.
1: Know what I'm saying? 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Atlanta, tell you about my run, you know what I'm saying? Ask Pluto Banker 21, you know what I'm saying?

0: you cheat for?
1: And I'm tired of you, honestly. I had to dust the crown of you, cause I frown on you, cause I had to get from round of you. I ain't bowing down to not name one of you. Fashion killer ain't a gun on me. You ain't gotta be my blood to be a son of me. What? Real rap, no prosthetics. I'm prophetic. Get off my.
0: Excuse me, ladies and gentlemen, I don't mean to disturb, but this is a robbery. Yes, you heard. Now, I'ma need everybody on the left to get undressed. Call phones, cars, keys to the cars. On my right, don't move, don't make a sound, you be a high. Proud of your life. Hey, player, let me see that ice.